0: Lunch at Keepa Little Caesars, Italian cheese bread, crazy puffs, and pepperoni deep dish lunch specials starting at $600. 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
1: The time is now 7.02 p.m. and tonight that's it for the request segment, all right? Up next, we got the JIS News, followed by more songs, more love songs, all right? So continue to keep it locked. Before I go, though, shout-outs to Mildred checking in, and she says, Ali Patch, her son is the one who introduced her to Sun City. And she says, big up to the one Mama B, which is right. Big up yourself, Mildred. Thank you for keeping it locked. Some of the songs I didn't get to play was Feel It Coming by Weeknd. And that song was requested by Miss Jen, going out to Andrew Matthews from Jennifer from Browns Hall District. So, Andrew, you had a song that was requested for you, but I was unable to play it. But you don't know. Yeah, man, look upon Jennifer. Give her the look. She know what it mean when you give her the look. You know, you understand? Give her the look. Zin, big of yourself, Jennifer. Sorry I wasn't able to play the song, all right? Yeah, man. And big up to Trisha also, who wanted to hear Nothing Compares to You by Sinead O'Connor. Sorry I wasn't able to play the song, all right? Yeah, man, big up everybody who sent in requests. Next week again, 6 to 7 p.m., I'll be doing it all over again. And of course, you know, Wicked Foot also, he does a request hour as well, so you can, you know, try off a theme segment as well. Yeah, Zan? Yeah. All right, time for the JS News. Afterwards, more songs, more love songs. Keep it locked.
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3: I'm Joy Kelly with the JIS Evening News for Thursday, June 25. Coming up, road traffic demerit point system to be implemented in September. Transport Ministry modernizing road traffic legislation and tourism workers' pension scheme now valued at $5.3 billion. The news in detail after the break.

0: Tap into financial readiness assessment and technical support. 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MSME is level up. Leverage procurement power.
1: Now the news. Transport Minister Daryl Vaz has announced that the demerit points under the Road Traffic Act and regulations will be implemented on September 30, noting that 136 persons have been killed in traffic crashes so far this year. Mr. Vaz said the demerit point system is a road safety tool that encourages responsible driving and helps reduce dangerous behaviors on the roads.
2: Motorists should also understand that once the system is operational, offenses that attract demerit points will form part of driver's record and may result in license suspension where prescribed thresholds are exceeded. The ITS has consistently advised that accumulated points can lead to suspension depending on the severity and frequency of the offenses.
1: The minister was speaking at a press conference at the ministry this afternoon. He's encouraging motorists to use the remaining period before implementation to regularize records, settle outstanding traffic tickets, become compliant, and obey the rules of the road for a safer traffic environment. Meanwhile, the Ministry of Transport is undertaking a comprehensive modernization of the road traffic legislation to improve road safety and strengthen enforcement. Portfolio Minister Daryl Vaz says the proposed reforms will include advancing amendments related to child restraint systems and enhancing motorists' right of appeal.
2: The proposed reforms support the reintroduction of the demerit point and the driver's license suspension regime, legislating regarding school zones and reckless driving and other key safety measures. The amendments also enhance our modern framework for electronic traffic enforcement by adopting technology-neutral standards, strengthening the use of camera evidence, expanding the method of service of notices to not only utilize electronic means, but for the use of non-electronic means for those who may not have access.
1: The minister stresses that the reforms will deliver a safer, fairer, and more effective road traffic enforcement system for Jamaica. The Tourism Workers' Pension Scheme now has a value of $5.3 billion in savings. Tourism Minister Edmund Bartlett says the growth of the fund and its positive performance will enable more hospitality workers to benefit from the scheme. So far, over 10,000 persons have registered for the program.
3: If you join at age 59, and you only have 5 years to contribute, you would get a pension the size of which you would have gotten if you had started at the first age 18. These numbers represent more than financial growth. They represent greater security, dignity, confidence of the people whose labor sustain Jamaica's tourism industry.
1: Minister Bartlett was making his contribution to the 2026-27 sectoral debate in the House of Representatives on Tuesday. The Tourism Workers' Pension Scheme was launched in January 2022, and Jamaica became the only country in the world with a comprehensive pension plan for tourism workers. And Minister of Water, Environment and Climate Change Matthew Samuda has announced that a planning secretariat is to be established to prepare the nation to host the 13th R-Ocean Conference. The conference, which is one of the largest global events concerned with ocean protection and the blue economy, is set to be held in Montego Bay, St. James in 2029. He added that Jamaica expects to welcome more than 5,000 delegates, no less than 12 world leaders, and approximately 50 ministerial delegations for the event.
4: This is a major, major event that establishes Jamaica's thought leadership on the issue of marine protection and the issue of developing a sustainable blue economy. It validates a lot of the work that Jamaica has been doing in tourism, in fisheries, in shipping and logistics, and of course our work in environmental protection.
1: Mr. Samuda was speaking at a post-cabinet press briefing at Jamaica House on Wednesday. That was JIS News. I'm Joy Kelly.
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0: Shima. 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Also, Dodo, big up yourself in general. Sir Charles Morris checked in on the WhatsApp line. Walton Park crew got it locked.
1: And how can I blame him?
0: Wagwan Shamish. All is well. 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
1: We'd be so much more than friends. 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
0: Hey, shout outs to Angie on Dunwoon Road. Got it locked in.

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2: It is now 7:31 p.m. That's it, peeps. I will be taking away myself. All right, I'll be back next week, Monday, though, for Rewind Monday, 3 p.m. to 7:30 p.m. I heard some people saying that Thursdays is the best day of the week. But I think y'all should experience Mondays. Mondays, the retro vibes, it's crazy. Crazy. So please tune in Monday if you can, 3 p.m. to 7:30 p.m. All right, Sunnights, it's a pleasure. Trust me, I enjoyed this show today. It was awesome. Shout outs to Sun Millie, Big Ed, big up to Sharika, Shima, big up on herself, Zine. And up next, if I tell him?
3: No.
2: From any hear the laugh, I don't know who it is. Only hear the laugh. I must know who it is, all right? I'm still not going to say the name. It's a surprise. Just stick and stay, Sunnights, and you will hear who it is that will be providing the best in music. I was supposed to train her and her people. I mean, this was a teacher, and but guess what? You know, she me did that take too long, so she just, I mean, the person just taught themselves. And right now, yeah, big selector people, trust me. No, you know, Sharika, I mean, Sharika, you have to just wait and see. You have to wait and see, all right? But Sunnights, you have nothing to worry about. Non-stop vibes continues all the way until 12 a.m. So please continue to keep it locked right here on Sun City. All right? See y'all next week. Stay safe. I'm out.
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It's Lovers Thursday. Captivating your mind, body, and soul. The Lovers Thursday.

Yes, my people, imagine. It's some diamond in the place. What a surprise. And those are all that are weird to see. What we are going to play because it's Shatty Shane. She's been at Shatty Shane, locked the whole of Jamaica on a Thursday evening and Ali Patch earlier and Wicked Foot. But yes, Shotty Shane unfortunately wasn't able to make it. So them called me and said, Son Diamond. You can't fill. So I was like, boy, I have big shoes for filling, you know? But may I Phillips. May I Mama be niece. So, you know, we have to keep the ship going. So yes, I said I would fill. And you know, I love my R&B anyway. So guys, I've got a treat for you. I'm going to be playing some songs that you haven't heard for a while as well. But, you know, some favorites as well. So I hope you enjoy my selection that I've put together. So yes, Lexi, she said, whoa, one sun diamond. Lovers Thursdays, yes, that is me. Nivea, yes, the people, Medea. But you know what? I'm not going to do much talking today because, you know, Hello Jamaica is all about chatting, talk show. So I'm just going to let the music talk and just enjoy myself. So if you want to, you can tune in on TikTok if you want to see the good dancing and you want to see it live, or just keep your radio locked. All right, guys, so we're going to start. We're going to play some neo soul mix. And I know, so I don't know if you lot get a lot of neo soul, so I thought I'd just start with that just to warm up, you know, just to warm up. So I'm gonna start with that first. So yes, stay tuned guys and make sure that you guys keep it locked to One City 104.9.

0: Guys, yes, boy, we just a warm up, you know? But we're going to go for a quick break and then we will be back after this. So we'll be back after this, guys.
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2: 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Roundabout JA.
3: St. James is now more securely connected than ever, thanks to the quiet but steady efforts of a hard-working government agency. I'm Joy Kelly. Let's go Roundabout JA.
4: Do not use your cell phone while driving, please. That call or text can wait. Do you really have to stream that video while driving? It's not worth your life, nor that of other road users. Stay alert, stay off your phone, and arrive alive.
3: I recently threw a question out to the members of our production department. How many of you had a pen pal? Our intern had never heard of the thing, but our admin did. Isn't that from back in the olden days? That was the question. And of the producers, only Andre Palmer used to write to a pen pal in Africa of all places. Thanks to the connection efforts of the Children's Own newspaper, my teenager can barely comprehend the concept of snail mail and post offices. We're so used to being instantly connected to everything and everyone. And so, Hurricane Melissa caused a real existential crisis to many Jamaicans once the internet vanished along with their roofs. But we have good news to report. Along with the hard-working staff of the Jamaica Public Service, JPS, and the National Water Commission, NWC, another company has been hard at work restoring connectivity through its highly anticipated USF Connect the West road tour. Recently, in St. James, the Universal Service Fund, USF, has successfully restored all 30 community Wi-Fi sites across the parish at a cost of over $60 million, following damage caused by Hurricane Melissa in October 2025.
5: After Hurricane Melissa, over 90% of our sites across the island were destroyed. And I'll tell you this much, when we went into the communities, persons, yes, they wanted food and they wanted clothes and they wanted shelter. But you know what they wanted after that? They wanted connectivity. They wanted Wi-Fi because they wanted to connect with their loved ones, both in the other parts of the country and also overseas.
3: Chief Executive Officer of the USF, Charlton McFarlane. The CEO noted that the agency used the damage as an opportunity to improve their infrastructure, addressing the gaps and rebuilding stronger.
5: It's not that we have restored them, but we have restored them better. We have restored them more resilient. Because guess what? We have restored them with satellite technology. What does that mean? It means that if another disaster were to happen and the fiber is destroyed, we are now depending on the stars. And no matter what kind of rain fall, no matter what kind of wind blow, the stars will always be there.
3: Mr. McFarlane noted that the mix of fiber, satellite and solar will be used to roll out internet connectivity across the island.
5: We need power. We need electricity. If you look at the Wi-Fi in your communities, you'll realize that they all have solar panels. What it means is that our Wi-Fi is now powered by solar energy, right? So even if you have a temporary interruption from the power, you're still connected.
3: Chief Executive Officer of the USF, Charlton McFarlane. And so, through hard-working effort, the USF officially launched the 30 community and public Wi-Fi sites across St. James, all this taking place on Friday, June 19, as the USF Connect West Road Tour made its latest stop. The restoration could not have come a moment too soon for St. James. Statistics show that nearly 8,000 people in the parish are connected to the free Wi-Fi service during busy periods. The road tour is a regional outreach initiative designed to bring digital connectivity, government services, and community engagement activities directly to residents across Western Jamaica. When is it coming to you? I don't know, but what I can tell you is that the next Connect the West Road Tour stop will be in Lucy, Hanover in another 2 weeks. That's it for today's program. Join us next time when we'll highlight happenings round about JA. Until then, I'm Joy Kelly with studio engineer Andre Sayers. Walk good.
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0: 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On Saturday, June 27th at the Mass Scam. 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
1: Ricky Rude, a.k.a. Bling Dong.
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0: 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And GK Insurance. It's Guinness Mellow Vibes. The summer edition. 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
8: 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Captivating your mind, body, and soul. The Lovers Thursday.

Yes, we are back, my people. We are back. So yes, big up to everyone in the chat. I'm just getting so much love. I love it. Yes, so big up to Muriel, Lexi, Big Head, Nivea, Lexi. Oh, I said that twice. Leon, Boogie Down Records, Son Millie, Adrian Brain King, and Skill Barber. Big up to you guys. So guys, we're going to do something a little different. I know that Shutty Shane does something where he plays three songs by a artist. So I'm going to do something similar. When I was going through my catalogue, I saw some songs, and I saw Toni Braxton, I saw Anita Baker, and then I saw Regina Bell. And I was like, hold on, all of these ladies have have B's in their name. So I thought I'm going to do a selection of Anita Baker and Toni Braxton. And if I've got time, then I will play a Regina Bell as well. So I hope you guys enjoy the selection of songs from Anita Baker and Toni Braxton. So we're starting with Toni Braxton, and we're going to go with Let It Flow. So yes, Sun Diamond, Let It Flow.

Yes, big up to Aria. Ricky from Spientown says to big up his daughter Aria from your father Ricky in a Spanish tone. Yes. So guys, we're going on with Anita Baker. One more before the break, you know, so we can't play Anita Baker without playing this big, big, big tune. So stay tuned, guys.

0: Yes, boy, I get carried away in the music. You know, I love my R&B, my people, but we have to go for a break. So we'll be back after this.
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0: Yes, my people. So Munchie is sending a happy birthday to her sister Janice from Delacree Park. From Delacree Park. Big up upon your strength, please, and thanks. Yes, I've sent that for you. So big up to Munchie's sister Janice from Delacree Park. So yes, I just want to big up to all my listeners that's enjoying the music. Something different. Muriel, big up yourself. Skill Barber, big up yourself. Central Village, always loud. Ricky in Spanish Town, Conductor Bobby. Yes, Claudette, Asian Brain, Son Midi, Lexi. Yes, Boogie Down Records. Big Tree says, you sound like Mama B. Everybody, as I came in, Ali Patch is saying, I sound like Mama B. Oh, gosh. I think it's the accent. Leon, big up yourself. Big Head, big up yourself. Nivea, big up yourself as well. All right, so we're going to get into some more R&B. And you know, I said I want to play some songs that you guys haven't heard for a while. So we're going to start with Guy, Let's Chill.
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1: 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Now you're gone and I'm lost without
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0: Yes, my people. Yes, yes, yes, my people. We're there. So Marvin in Spanish Town, he's saying, hold them, son, Angel Diamond. Yes, we are all them, we are all them. Oh, that's TJ. Why did I mix that up? Sorry. Yes, TJ said, oh my God, I can't believe my ears. Yes, it's me, Son Diamond. I played some Lovers Thursday music for you. So yes, Marvin says, good night to my one and only sweet voice, Diamond. Never know you was working tonight. Yes, I'm here. Dow Dow says, good evening, Son Diamond. I saw you did bad. Yes, I was just warming up. I was playing something a little bit different to start with, some neo soul, but yes, I am here. So all the messages are coming through now. Big up Kana, shout family in Spanish Town, big up yourself. And that's from Ricky Skilbaba Yadea. Is that Celicia? Am I saying that right? So yes, Beer Fire's in the chat. All right, guys, we're going to have a quick break and then we come back more tunes for you so I can go and dance up myself in here. I'm enjoying myself. I hope you guys are too. So stay tuned, guys.
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2: On this week's House Matters, tourism industry recovering steadily post-Hurricane Melissa, government looking ahead to Tourism 3.0 framework, and national minimum wage to increase effective July 1. I'm Jetta Francis. Stay tuned. Hurricane Melissa did not break Jamaica's tourism industry. That's the word from Tourism Minister Edmund Bartlett, who delivered his 2026-2027 sectoral presentation in the House of Representatives on Tuesday. He disclosed that as of mid-April 2026, Jamaica's hotel capacity was projected to recover to more than 80% by summer 2026.
3: Meaning to say, more hotels are now going to be open starting in July, in August, September, October, and by December, we'll be somewhere about 95%, and the first quarter of 27, we will be 100% restored in terms of our entry. We saw that clearly as major properties reopened, and I must tell you with pride that today, 80,000 hotel workers have returned to work. Rooms came back into inventory, but more important, Madam Speaker, jobs came back onto Jamaica households.
2: Minister Bartlett credited the Tourism Recovery Task Force established after the hurricane with leading the rebuilding effort. He also praised the Jamaica Tourism Cares Committee for mobilizing partners, coordinating relief, and supporting the workers and communities that strengthen the tourism sector. Tourism workers will soon benefit from AI-enhanced foreign language training designed to improve communication with visitors from emerging and traditional markets. According to Minister Bartlett, the program is a deliberate and practical intervention meant to help workers communicate with visitors from Latin America, Europe, India, the Middle East, and other high-potential markets. The structured institution-led program will provide guided learning assessments and certifications to help workers build valuable language skills and advance their careers in the tourism sector.
3: All workers must be equipped to communicate with greater confidence across languages, cultures, and visitor expectations. This approach also supports our broader commitment to provide stackable credentials for tourism workers, credentials that build progressively, certify real competencies, and unlock new employment and advancement opportunities across the sector. This objective is not technology for technology's sake. The objective is to better service, stronger confidence, higher employability, and greater upward mobility for the Jamaican workers.
2: In the meantime, Minister Edmund Bartlett disclosed that the government is looking ahead to implement a Tourism 3.0 strategy. The focus is on ensuring tourism grows the wider economy through stronger local linkages, technology, community involvement, and workforce development.
3: 3.0 is not a slogan. It is a new development architecture for Jamaica. It begins with a powerful recognition. Tourism is no longer only about hotels, airport, cruise pairs, beaches, attractions, and arrivals. Tourism is an economy. The future we pursue, therefore, is not merely a larger tourism sector. It is a stronger Jamaican economy. That is the central proposition of Tourism 3.0.
2: Minister Bartlett indicated that the ministry will be guided by a new 10x10x10 growth agenda, aiming to welcome 10 million visitors over the next 10 years, generating $10 billion. And finally, effective July 1, 2026, the national minimum wage will increase from $16,000 to $17,000. This following the House approval of the National Minimum Wage Amendment Order 2026 and the Minimum Wage Industrial Security Guards Amendment Order 2026. Labor and Social Security Minister Pernell Charles Jr., who piloted the orders, outlined that workers' basic hourly wage for regular working hours has increased from $400 to $425 per hour for up to 40 hours worked per week.
4: Time and a half rate, which is overtime pay, is to be increased from $600 per hour to $637.5 per hour for overtime work done in excess of 40 hours in any week. And double time rate, which is the premium pay, is to be increased from $800 per hour to $850 per hour for work done by the worker on rest days or on public holidays.
2: All existing allowances for industrial security guards will remain unchanged. That's it for this week's House Matters. Join us again next time for more on what's happening in the Houses of Parliament. I'm Jitta Francis. Take care. A production of the Jamaica Information Service, the voice of Jamaica.
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1: 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Captivating your mind, body, and soul. 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

0: Yes, we are back, and boy, the listeners there, Sunites, I love you all. Lexi, Andrea, Celicia, Celicia, I hope I'm saying that right. Jimmy, so Sundabad, wow. Skill Barber, yes, big up everyone. Ricky, Marvin, Dow Dow, Asian Brain, Yakisha from St. Elizabeth, the CEO, Chekin, Nix, Leon, Munchie, Muriel, British Conductor, Bulby, Claudette, Son, Millie, Big Tree, Family, Boogie Down Records, Big Head, and Nivea as well. God, there's so many. And I was going to play you guys some some 80s soul, but boy, I don't know, you lot seem like you want the, you know, the dance tunes there. Because I know Jamaicans love their 80s soul in us. So I was going to play some of that for you. So you guys have to tell me. this is a different side of Sun Diamond. I love it. Yes. All right. So you know what? Tuesday, TJ said a dance hatter. No. Let me just go out and play two tunes because the dance hatter. Then when maybe the next segment, I'll cool you down a little bit and then we get hot again. So let me just keep Uno Pad fire. So we're going to go with Read Your Mind by Ad Avance. So stay tuned, my people. Stay tuned.
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0: Yeah, that tune to Bad People, it bad. Yes, Mochi Mochi in the chata dance and a sip and a wine and a. Yes, joy in Spanish Town. I'm glad you're loving it. Jimmy Wagon, Conductor Bobby. Yes, everybody, joy. Adrian Brain King, Munchie, Big Ed, Leon, Yakisha, Dow Dow Foodie. In Cooper's Hill, he says good night, Sundiamond. TJ, Lexi, Andrea, Calicia, Skill Barber, Ricky, Marvin. Okay, we and Nix, I can't forget Nix and Muriel. And Claudette, Sun, Millie, Big Tree Family and Boogie Down Records and Nivea. Yes, we're going to go for a quick break. Well, not kind of quick, but we have our JIS. So if we go for that, and then we're back with more tunes, my people. You see, I'm out of breath because midday I dance. All right, I hope you guys are enjoying. Back after this.
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2: Jamaican farm workers in the United States are giving new meaning to the saying, lift as you climb, as they are helping financially challenged students back home to reach their goals. We'll tell you more in today's program. Stay tuned. Many Jamaicans dream of a better life, and some finally get an opportunity to make this a reality through the farm work program in the United States. But even as they toil on farms to create that ideal life for themselves and their families, they are also using their positions to open doors for others. That's the story of Jamaican farm workers employed at Geba's Farms in Brewster, Washington in the United States.
3: Every year, our group comes together to host our annual Jamaica Day celebrations in Brewster. We share our food, our music, our culture, and more than that, we come together to give back. This year, through the funds raised at our celebrations, we are honored to present educational grants to deserving, hard-working students right here in the parish of St. Mary who are pursuing studies in agriculture. I am happy to announce that we are giving $600,000 to be shared amongst 20 students across 10 high schools in the parish.
2: Supervisor at Geba's Farms, Ian Gale. The Jamaican farm workers at Geba's Farms have for years, 14 to be exact, been supporting vulnerable Jamaicans through fundraising activities. Through their giving, they have helped children's homes, golden age homes, and educational initiatives across several parishes. This has amounted to more than $5 million in support. Mr. Gale encouraged the students benefiting from this year's grants to see agriculture as the backbone of the economy.
3: You are the future of our nation's food security. Agriculture is much more than working in the fields. It is a vital science, a business, and the lifeblood of our economy. We want you to take your education seriously. Apply yourselves and know that the entire community of overseas workers in Brewster is cheering you on. We know times can be challenging, but we hope that this grant provide a little relief and allow you to focus on your studies and grow into the leaders we know you can be. To Geba's Farms and all who support our Jamaica Day vision, we say a massive thank you. We are grateful that our hard work abroad can make a direct positive impact right here at home. To the students, once again, keep up the good work, study hard, dream big, and remember that the agriculture sector holds endless possibilities for your generation.
2: Meanwhile, State Minister in the Ministry of Labor and Social Security, Donovan Williams, described the handover of the academic grants as a powerful demonstration of compassion, patriotism, sacrifice, and community spirit.
4: The workers attached to Geba's Farms in Washington State in the USA, through their collective generosity and commitment to giving back, have once again chosen to invest in the future of our nation by supporting education and youth development. Through their efforts, 20 lives will be changed. 20 students from schools across St. Mary will each receive grants of $30,000 to assist with their educational journey. So the schools are Anatobe High, Marymount High, St. Mary Technical High, Caron Hall High, St. Mary High, Horace Clark High, Tacky High, Wycliffe Martin High, Arakabessa High, and Iona High.
2: He highlighted the significance of the farm work program to Jamaica's economy.
4: Agriculture is taking off, and with new technology, innovation. And one of the good things about our overseas farm workers, you know, is that when they go over and they learn new technology and they learn about new ways of farming, what do? They transmit it here, they share it here, they transfer their knowledge to Jamaica. And what it does, it helps to improve our productive capacity in these parts as well. You see how important the program is. So we are fueling scholarships, but we're also fueling the know-how, innovation, technology. And we are learning from other countries how to be more efficient and more productive.
2: State Minister in the Ministry of Labour and Social Security, Donovan Williams. That's it for today's program. Thanks for listening. I'm Cheryl Johnson Hamilton.
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0: 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Yo.

Yes, my people, I am back. So I've got to mention Sunfest that's happening July 18th, 2026. And yes, Jamal is confirmed. And you know it's all about Gaza. The brain malfunction sometime, you know. Gaza versus Gully. Gaza and Gully. So boy, you know, so I used to be Gully. Then I was Gaza. And now me Gaza. But just remind me of the clash that me and Mama B did do. But I had to win it because I was in Portmore. But yeah, so make sure you guys go down to Sunfest happening on July 18th, 2026. And your selectors will be Boom Boom, Code Red, DJ Ashil, or Ashil, DJ Mac, and Ricky Platinum. And I know Ricky Platinum, Bad and Boom Boom. I know them. They play good. All right, guys. So we're going to get back into it now. So I'm going to slow it down a bit. Because you know there's other people that don't always want hot hot hot and wind up themselves and they want to hear some nice soul music, some nice soul music. So I'm going to play some soul for you guys now, and then at 10 o'clock, 10:30 or 10, I'll warm it back up again and play some more, you know, latest songs. All right, guys, so keep it locked to Sun City 104.9 on Lovers Thursday.

0: Yes, boy, them big tune there. I love that Sade song. But yes, people, sorry, Tracy, I couldn't pull up that song for you. I didn't see it until after I moved on to the next song. So sorry, honey. Kiki says good night. She says, can you say hello to my grandmother, Mama Denise? It's her birthday tomorrow and we are lucky. And yes, happy birthday when it comes, Mama Denise. And that's from Kiki. Yes, and Tracy and Portmore, big up yourself again. Big Head, big up yourself. Conductor Bulby, TJ, keeping me up to date with the score, football scores. Jimmy, JoJo in Canada says that she's here listening while she is, enjoying selections immensely. Extra soothing. It helps me settle down and just enjoy. I'm glad you're enjoying it. Joy Dada Dance, Andrea Wild, Guan, big up yourself. Munchi, yes, Leon, Yakisha, Dow Dow Foodie. All right, guys, we're going to go for a quick break and then we are back with some more hits.
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2: The St. Anne Municipal Corporation is taking decisive steps to address disaster vulnerabilities for the 2026 hurricane season. The focus is on solutions and strengthening systems. At the heart of the corporation's disaster management strategy is stronger coordination and collaboration among emergency agencies to respond effectively during a disaster. The Municipal Chamber has been designated as the parish's primary emergency operating center, while the police headquarters has been identified as an alternative location.
3: The St. Anne Municipal Corporation and the Parish Disaster Committee have been actively preparing for the 2026 hurricane season through planning, coordination, infrastructure assessment, community engagement, and emergency response readiness. We continue to strengthen the coordination among our response agencies and stakeholders to ensure that decision-making and communication remain effective before, during, and after any emergency.
2: Chairman of the St. Anne Municipal Corporation and Mayor of St. Anne's Bay, Councillor Michael Belnavis. Infrastructure readiness remains one of St. Anne's critical focus areas. Drain cleaning, sinkhole management, and ongoing maintenance are key interventions to reduce water buildup and limit damage during heavy rainfall.
3: The Roads and Works Department has commenced drain cleaning preparations, and so too has the various councillors for the divisions, to include all 16 councillors doing preparations. Allocations have been executed so that they are able to go into the areas and identify drains, low-lying areas, sinkholes, and ensure that they are fully and functionally and kept clean and clear so that flooding can be mitigated, or if not mitigated, at least minimized.
2: Flood warning systems remain in place in Pedro Plains, Pedro Rivers, and Cave Valley to provide residents with sufficient time to evacuate.
4: We are concentrating mainly on the Cave Valley area, the Monique area, the Borough Bridge area, and also the Limehall area for this year, to ensure that if we should have prolonged rainfall, if we should have any form of situation where we are actually threatened by flooding, we are better able. Because if these sinkholes are blocked, then what really happens is that it's actually the river that turns around and floods the communities.
2: Disaster Coordinator Alvin Clark. Ensuring residents have safe refuge and access to relief supplies during emergencies is another critical priority.
3: Our storage facilities are currently equipped with essential emergency items. Additional comfort items and comfort supplies are being sourced to strengthen the preparedness efforts.
2: Chairman of the St. Anne Municipal Corporation, Councillor Michael Belnavis. Welfare plans are also in place to protect vulnerable citizens.
3: Updated plans are in place for the Infirmary and Poor Relief Department, and the Welfare Subcommittee has developed a comprehensive action plan to support affected residents should an emergency occur.
2: The shelter management program is being enhanced so that more resources can be allocated for the response process. The 76 designated shelters across the parish are also ready for temporary accommodation, and 3 shelter manager positions remain to be filled.
3: A shelter management team operating under the Parish Disaster Committee has also been established to coordinate shelter operations, feeding arrangements, and resource management during emergencies.
2: Chairman of the St. Anne Municipal Corporation, Councillor Michael Belnavis. A new public-private partnership approach is also being implemented to strengthen shelter operations.
4: We are actually soliciting through local and international means resources for the shelter. Already we have put together a budget for bedding, feeding, and also for power supplies, and we are in the process of allocating these items.
2: Disaster Coordinator Alvin Clark. Mayor Belnavis is assuring the residents of St. Anne that the municipality is committed to protecting lives, safeguarding communities, and strengthening the resilience of the parish.
3: We expect that there is going to be dislocation, but what we're looking to do is minimize the dislocation as best we can and preserve life, property, and our people.
2: Chairman of the St. Anne Municipal Corporation and Mayor of St. Anne's Bay, Councillor Michael Belnavis. Thank you for listening. I'm Anjuey James Sawyer.
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0: Yes, we are back, people. 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

Yes, big tune, people. Yes, I see everyone's loving the selection. Big up to TJ, Tracy, Asian Brain, Marvin, Yakisha, Nats. Yes, I'm on tonight and back in the morning. But yeah, I've just been frustrated Shane because he wasn't able to make it, so they called me. So I said, why not? You know, I love me R&B and I love dance up myself. All right, Conductor Bulby, Millie mash up him, yeah, lad. Sorry, Conductor Bulby, Munchie, Surf, Dow Dow, Jimmy and Seaview, Kiki, Big Head, Jimmy, Jojo, Joy, Andrea, Leon, Foodie, Lexi, Celicia, Skill Barber, Ricky, yes, Nix, Muriel, big up yourself, Claudette, Sun, Millie, Big Tree family. All right, let's go for a quick break, and this time it will be quicker, and we're back with the tunes, my people.

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1: Yes, we are back. 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

0: Yes, my people, them big tunes there. Why, it's one of my favourite songs by Marquis Houston. Yes, I love that song so much. But yes, my people, we've come to a break again. So we're going to go for a break and then we will be back with some more tunes. So yes, Adrian Brainer said fire for that. What song did I play before? And he said fire for that tune there. I can't remember which song that was. Yeah, Keisha, she says all the people who love songs and R&B are going to top it out tonight till 12, like myself, who have worked 9 a.m. Tell me about it, Yakisha. I've got work 9 a.m. TJ, big up yourself. Tracy, everyone locked in wherever you are in the diaspora, in Jamaica, Portmore, yes, Spanish Town, Marvin Wagwan, Nats, Conductor Bobby, Munchie, Surf, Dow Dow, Jimmy. Yes, Kiki, Big Head, Jimmy again. So which one's this one? Jimmy, have two number? Wait. I swear I just saw Jimmy in Seaview and the other Jimmy is somebody else. Jojo, I wonder if she's still up. Joy in Spanish Town, Andrea, Leon, Foodie, Alexi, Celicia, Skill, Baba, and Ricky, and Nick, Muriel, and Claudette, and Millie, and Big Tree Family, and Boogie Down Records, and Nivea. All right, let's go for a quick break, guys, and we will be back.
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1: It's Lovers Thursday. Captivating your mind, body, and soul. Lovers Thursday.

Yes, boy, everybody still a try stay up with me. Thank you. I really appreciate it, guys. I have to big up Unruly Teacher by the TikTok Live and all the people on the live popping in and out. I really enjoying your company. And yes, big up to my son. It's how I love you, sir. You're so supportive of me. All right, guys. So we're going to get into some more tunes. We're going to go a bit more current now. So, yeah, we're going to start with, I don't know if I'm going to say this right, Money Love or Money Love or Muni Love. But yeah, I'm going to play the big Money Love at the end. But yes, of this section, but we're going to play Hours and Hours. Yes, I've been giving you hours and hours of music, people.

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1: I put my feelings on safety, so I don't go shooting where I be. 'Cause you take the bullets.
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Listen, I want to know how. I guess it must be a selector. But when I say one of the listeners, ending number 5483, said play Booed Up next. I was like, how annoying to me, I'll play that one next. But I guess when you know tune, you know what's going to come next. Brian in Costa Rica, big up yourself. Adrian Brain King and Surf, he said he could do this for hours. Yes, we definitely could. Big Argentina fan. All right. Okay, so was, did he say, okay, number ended 5483. He says, biggest tune this for the 2000. Yes, a big tune. So I'm going to run that back from the beginning, my people.

Yes, I have to big up King Mike. So yes, in the hills of York Castle, St. Anne's, big up yourself. And definitely again, Brian in Costa Rica, big up yourself.

Yes, my people, my people, my people. Yes, you got it, you got it. Yes, everyone is loving the music, and I'm glad you lot are liking my selection that I put together. But you know me, I'm an R&B connoisseur, but we just love music, and I really love music. So I always think of tunes when I hear songs, I put them together. That's why I said, let me just learn how to DJ, and even though I haven't done it, guys, I haven't done it for months, so you have to excuse me with some of the with some of the mixing today. But yes, I'm glad that everybody is tuning in and enjoying the show. So yeah, I want to play this song for you. It's one of my favorites. It's by Bryson Tiller, Don't. So I'm going to play that to lead us into the break, guys.

0: Yes, boy. Yes, it is time for us to take a break, my people. But we will be back after this for the last segment. So you know, I'll save my favorite song, Money Love. And I'm going to play a couple songs that I just love, like some Aaliyah and just a couple of my favorite songs. But there's three songs, yeah, that I just love, that I can't wait to play for you guys. So we're going to go for a quick break and then we'll be back after this.
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0: 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All right, so this is Trey Songz at Jupiter. Love, one of my favorites. We're going to play that now.
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0: Guys, this time has come for me to say my goodbyes. But I said I have to spend a little time and chat with my people before I play Quiet Time with the Lord. Because you know, sir, it's nearly turn up Friday. So, for Lovers Thursday, I've got to say goodbye to all my listeners. Thank you so much, everyone that tuned in tonight. I really enjoyed myself. I had a wonderful time. All the people on TikTok, big up yourself for coming in and supporting me in and out. But yes, I saw a lot of people pass through, so I'm really happy about that. But yes, goodbye, guys. I've got to go. I'll be back in the morning for Hello Jamaica. But let me say my goodbyes to my listeners. So Asian Brain King, yes, me out. Oh, DJ Richie Beats and DJ, there's another DJ in Tech, I think it was, on there. Big up on TikTok. TJ in Olympic, I don't know if you've gone on bed yet, but yes, thank you for tuning in while you was watching the football. And number ending 5483, big up yourself. Nats, big up yourself as well. King Mike, Brian in Costa Rica, Surf, Joanne in Canada, Jojo, Claudette, Central Village, Everload, Yakisha in St. Elizabeth, Tracy in Portmore, Conductor Bowl, B, Munchie, and Dow Dow, Jimmy in Seaview, and Kiki, and Big Head, Jimmy, big up yourself, Joy in Spanish Town, Spientone, Andrea, God bless, big up yourself, Leon, Foodie, Alexi, Skill Barber, Ricky, Spientone, Nix, Muriel, British, Sun Millie, Big Tree Family, Boogie Down Records, and Nivea as well. Big up everybody else. If I didn't mention your name, but you was listening, I really, really appreciate you. Yes, good night, Marvin. Yes, I'll get home safely, and I'll be speaking with you guys in the morning on the Hello Jamaica show. So now it's time for Quiet Time with the Lord, my people. And then after, it's Turn Up Friday. But yes, I'll speak to you in the morning. So have a wonderful night, what's left of it, for wherever you are in the world, and stay blessed and stay safe, and remember, always stay grateful. All right, bye guys.
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1: 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Yeah, them boys had a lot, but I knew the code. 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Yeah.

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I'm out.

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reggae music is a music I and I create. 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

0: 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Alternative. And hip hop. This week,
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The art, the other half that has never yet been told, you know. 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

0: 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Alternative. And hip hop. 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

0: 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I'm out.
1: You better be talking about working in cubicles. Yeah, them boys had a lot, but I knew the code. A lot of debate in my numero. Not the 3, not the 2, and the UNO.

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Only hearing that they done was when they heard us in the court. We grew up in a place where bloody murder was the sport. I know a few gold medalists. Now the thing that they're serving, you can't serve it on a fork. I'd rather

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0: I will greet this day with love in my heart, for this is the greatest secret of success in our ventures. Muscles can split a shield and destroy life, but only the unseen power of love can open the hearts of men. And until I master this art, I will remain no more than a peddler in the marketplace. I will make love my greatest weapon, and none on whom I call can defend against its force. My reasoning they may counter, my speech they may distrust, my apparel they may disapprove, my face they may reject, and even my bargains may cause them suspicion. Yet my love will melt all hearts, likened to the sun whose rays soften the coldest clay. I will greet this day with love in my heart. And how will I do this? Henceforth, I will look at all things with love, and I will be born again. I will love the sun, for it warms my bones. Yet I will love the rain, for it cleanses my spirit. I will love the light, for it shows me the way. Yet I will love the darkness, for it shows me the stars. I will welcome happiness, for it enlarges my heart. I will endure sadness, for it opens my soul. I will acknowledge rewards because they are my due. Yet I will welcome obstacles, for they are my challenge. I will greet this day with love in my heart. And how will I speak? I will laud mine enemies, and they will become my friends. I will encourage my friends, and they will become my brothers. Always will I dig for reasons to applaud. Never will I stretch and scratch for excuses to gossip. When I'm tempted to criticize, I will bite my tongue. When I'm moved to praise, I will shout from the roof. Is it not so that the birds, the wind, the sea, and all of nature speaks with music of praise to their Creator? Can I not speak the same music to His children? Henceforth, I will remember this secret, and it will change my life. I will greet this day with love in my heart, and how will I act? I will love all manner of men, for each has qualities to be admired, even though they might be hidden. With love, I will tear down the walls of suspicion and hate, which they have built around their hearts, and in its place, I will build a bridge, so that my love enters their souls. I will love the ambitious, for they can inspire me. I will love the failures, for they can teach me. I will love the kings, for they are but human. I will love the meek, for they are divine. I will love the rich, for they are yet lonely. I will love the poor, for they are so many. I will love the young, for the faith they hold. And I will love the old, for the wisdom they share. I will greet this day with love in my heart. But how will I react to the actions of others? With love. For just as love is my weapon to open the hearts of men, love is also the shield to repulse the arrows of hate and the spears of anger. Adversity and discouragement will beat against my new shield and become the softest of reins. My shield will protect me in the marketplace and sustain me when I'm alone. It will uplift me in moments of despair, yet it will calm me in times of exaltation. It will become stronger and more protective with use, until one day I will cast it aside and walk unencumbered among all manner of men. And when I do, my name will be raised high on the pyramids of life. I will greet this day with love in my heart. And how will I confront each whom I meet? In only one way, in silence and to myself, I will say, I love you. Though spoken in silence, these words will shine in my eyes, unwrinkle my brow, bring a smile to my lips, and echo in my voice. And their hearts will be opened. And who is there that can say no to me when their heart feels my love? I will greet this day with love in my heart, and most of all, I will love myself. For when I do, I will zealously inspect all things which enter my body, my mind, my soul, and my heart. Never will I overindulge the requests of my flesh. Rather, I will cherish my body with cleanliness and moderation. Never will I allow my mind to be attracted to evil and despair. Rather, I would uplift it with the knowledge and the wisdom of the ages. Never will I allow my soul to become complacent and satisfied. Rather, I will feed it with moderation and prayer. Never will I allow my heart to become small and bitter. Rather, I will share it, and it will grow and warm the earth. I will greet this day with love in my heart. Henceforth, I will love all mankind. From this moment, all hate is let from my veins, for I have no time to hate, only time to love. From this moment, I take the first step required to becoming a man among men. With love, I will increase my sales 100-fold and become a great salesman. If I have no other qualities, I can succeed with love alone. Without it, I will fail, though I possess all the knowledge and the skills of the world. I will greet this day with love, and I will succeed.
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0: Awake, you guys. Good morning, everyone. Welcome to the Sun City Morning Show. It is Friday, June 26, 2026. It is your girl, Raven, alongside Sanjak Noor. Hi, Noor. Good morning.
1: Good morning.
0: Good morning, guys. It is Friday, y'all. We made it. Coming up in today's show, you know, we got Smarter Clueless at 5:35. We got the Morning Brew at 6:05. We got the Morning News at 7. What's on the Menu comes in at 7:35. Okay, we got It's Your Health. We got interviews for you. We got birthdays and anniversary shout out. We got the Proverb of the Day. We got lots going on today, y'all. So stick and stay. Want to say good morning to Andrea. Good morning to you, Andrea. Hey, Norms, Father Fresh, good morning to you. Hey, Dexter. Hi, Brett, good morning. Hi, Debbie, good morning to you. Riri, good morning. Hey, Joanne. Hi, Lady K, good morning. Hi, G-Step. Good morning to you, and welcome to the show. All right, y'all, let's get into some gospel music.

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Here's your question of the day, guys. What five-letter word becomes shorter when you add two letters to it? What five-letter word becomes shorter when you add two letters to it? Text in your answers to 876-392-6217. Hey Dexter. Hi Jimmy McCook. Good morning to you. Alright, I'm already seeing some answers coming in.

0: I think so too, Dimples. I think so too. But you know, yeah. What five-letter word becomes shorter when you add two letters to it? Okay. Debbie, you are correct. Hi, Bass. Good morning. All right, Andrea, you are correct. Hi, Dimples. Yes, yes, yes, yes. Hi, Marcia. Good morning to you. Marcia says, London, very hot. Marcia, is it the last 2 days then?
1: Jesus.
0: You know how, like when you reach around 6 o'clock, so the place start get cool down? Mm. Yesterday, all 8 o'clock, me I say, what in the night? Me I like, why the place still hot? Yo. Marcia, you are correct. Davine, also correct. G-Step, correct as well. All right, Bass, thank you. Hi, Joanne. Good morning, Joanne. You are correct. Nix, happy Friday to you too. You are correct. Hi, Corey. Good morning. Yes, it is. You are correct. Hi, Sharon. Good morning to you as well. You are also correct. What five-letter word becomes shorter when you add two letters to it? What five-letter word becomes shorter when you add two letters to it? All right, June, you are correct. You are correct. All right, guys. Seems like everybody knows the answer this morning. Love that for you guys. Love that, love that, love that. What five-letter word becomes shorter when you add two letters to it? Thank you so much, Jimmy. All right, guys. Thank you so much for participating. What five-letter word becomes shorter when you add two letters to it? The correct answer is the word short. When you add ER, it becomes shorter. Get it? Funny? Okay. Thank you, Dexter. All right, guys. Yeah, pretty much. Everybody got it correct. Everybody, I think we did this already, so they kind of remembered, but that's okay, guys. Well, thank you for sending in your answers. Of course, Smart or Clueless is sponsored by Kamari's Wholesale and Retail Limited.
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0: All right, y'all, welcome back. Welcome back to the show. It's time for the morning brew. So grab your coffee, grab your tea, grab whatever it is that you're eating or drinking right now, and let's talk. Let's talk, y'all. Let's talk. Yeah, guys, so let's talk about the games yesterday. Nora, you want to tell us what happened with the games yesterday?
1: Yesterday, was a big upset. Because a lot of people think that some team was going to win. But you know it already. When it comes down to football, I tell people football is cruel, you know. One of the most cruel sports you could ever think of. USA got beaten by Turkey 3-2.
2: Mm-hmm. Yeah.
1: Paraguay, Australia, that was a nil all, right? And Germany lost their game.
0: I think what was that, 2-1?
1: Yeah, it was a 2-1, 2-1. So, how much game played yesterday? How many games played yesterday?
0: Like 6. That's what we're saying.
1: Game, yeah. All right. So, But I mean, how you feel about the Germany game?
0: They deserve to get beaten. They never played properly. The other team played better, clearly. The other team played better. I saw the second half of the game. Well, not even really the second half, to be honest. Probably like the last 15 minutes, I probably saw.
1: The last 15 minutes?
0: Yeah. But if the other side beat you, I don't have to watch the game to know that you didn't play well.
1: No, you can play well and lose. You can play well and
0: lose. You can play well and lose, but it means that the other side still played better than you because they won.
1: No.
0: Don't tell me, say, I'm one of them person that will tell people, say, them play better, but them lose.
1: Raven, one goal. Raven, never ever one goal.
0: Me no business. Yes, you don't play good enough. You lost.
1: No.
0: You lost. You did not play as good as the other team.
2: All right. Well, technically, is my mic on?
0: Come again?
2: Is my mic on, Noor?
1: Yeah. Your fire phone is on.
2: Okay. Yeah. Well, technically, another team can win like with a free kick.
0: It don't matter.
1: Hold on.
2: There are certain technicalities.
1: No, hold on.
2: The team can play good still, but still good. I don't think there's any wrong answer.
1: Hold on. Raven, you know that you have a team that plays and lost the game, and every single person, like all the fans, stand up and applaud them.
0: And?
1: Like, because the way they play is that good, is like, they still can't believe they would lose. But the better ball game play by the losers. Yeah, better ball game play. Anything, football is cruel. Alright, look on 80 games, look on the first game.
0: I'm going to just let y'all speak.
1: No, hold on. Look on the game.
0: That don't even make sense.
1: No.
0: Right. Nor.
1: Yeah.
0: We're not saying, y'all know Germany is my team, right?
2: Mm-hmm.
0: But you lost the game. I don't care if it's own goal. Mm-hmm. You made several lapses in judgment. The other team took advantage of that. They played better than you, hence why they won the game. Yeah. There's no way that you could lose the game but played a better ball game than the team that beat you.
2: True.
0: That in itself cannot make sense. Them two things that can't happen at the same time, they clearly had an edge over you. They did. That's why they won. And I don't care, and as I'm telling you, I can't be biased, not because I'm a fan or I like that team or whatever. No. If you lost, the other team played better than you. Because even if you had 100 shots on goal and the other team had 5, and out of them 5, them scored 2, and out of your 100, they scored 1. If you look at the percentage, the other team did better than you still.
2: True.
0: So let's be realistic, guys. Not because I'm my team, I'm gonna come out here and be like, yeah, them lose, but them play the better ball game now.
1: So you never watch a football game and you wonder how your team lose. Because the way they're playing.
0: You played well, but the other team played better.
1: A lot of luck in a football game. A lot of luck. A back pass to the keeper and it going at the goal. Listen, look. Alright. 11 shots.
0: I'm going to say Germany didn't win the first two games.
1: Hold on. 11 shots to 8 shots.
0: Mm-hmm.
1: 582 passes to 318. Right? Possession 61 to 39. So the stats here. May I look on the stats right now? May I look on the stats? But I am just saying. What is that? Yeah, I'm just saying that you can have a good game and still lose the game.
0: I didn't say it was a bad game. And the little piece that I saw and then the highlights that I saw, mm-hmm. I thought it was a good game. As a matter of fact, I love the fact that we like to underestimate the smaller teams on the field, and the smaller teams have been coming to the game and doing what they're doing.
1: True.
0: Okay? I'm sorry, I don't care what nobody's saying. If you want, alright, so throw in here a track star. And the while we get up every day, I will go training every morning. We train 3 times a day, I will do all the things that man, da-da-da-da-da. Mm. You understand? And we go to the tracks and we run. And I win. I run better than both of you. It don't matter what we did before. I delivered on the day and at the time when it mattered. Which means in that very moment, I did something that you did not do, or your body did not do the same thing my body did, to get over the finish line first. And that's what matters at the end of the day.
1: Okay, so that means...
0: Not saying it was a bad ball game.
1: So that means that on your mark, get set, go on, trigger enough. And me get up, hamstring. So me have to stop and you win the game. It's better than me.
0: In that moment, because your body failed you. Yeah.
1: No, you can't be better than me because my body failed. Listen.
0: For that race. Let's be realistic. You're as good as your last game. And that's just what sports is.
1: No.
0: So in that moment that happened right there, Noir, I beat you. So it no matter what you do last week, what would it today, it won't matter. Yes, maybe you have been competing for the last 10 years and I've been competing for the last 5 years, and you have 10 medals. Okay, that's good for you. That's amazing. But today in the race, you lost, which means today in the race a while ago, Noah, I was better than you today. A while ago, it can't be for last week or last month.
1: I cause my pull up, man. But watch out now.
0: But it's still no matter.
1: A win is a win. Last Premier League. You know what them call Arsenal? Them call Arsenal Corner FC. Up till this blessed day, Arsenal lift up the trophy last month. And people still no one give Arsenal a goal because they talk about how much corner Arsenal. Do I tell you? Serious to God. Listen what the people mouth. People saying this is the worst Arsenal team they ever see. Arsenal not play no football. Arsenal win a Premier League half a corner kicks. So you will just know, say Sunjat no pull up, that's why you win the game. Yeah. That's why you win the race. So that's I got answer for the rest of your life. Let's take a break.

0: October 28, 2025, Hurricane Melissa devastated Jamaica. But your government is mobilizing, reaching every community, delivering relief, and rebuilding together. The time by the Office of the Prime Minister is...
1: It is now 6:17. I said, I stand by what I say. I know someone meet up, I say fooling-ish.
2: So you're saying, look back to your point, Laura. So you're saying that Arsenal don't deserve that trophy?
3: They do, but... Analysts, like sports analysts, fans, everyone is saying that Arsenal did not, they don't deserve
1: it. They didn't play for it.
3: Yeah. They didn't play for it because we had a lot of can't because the thing
1: so
3: is...
1: So they didn't play for it, how them win?
3: All right, 90% of Arsenal goals last season is set piece.
1: Set piece.
3: Corner kicks, yeah. Corner. Yeah, set pieces.
1: Yeah, and it's gonna. But listen, the purpose of the game is to score in the goal. So you're not a. You're not a top baller if you know play. And pass properly and take a center kick.
3: I am just saying that. On a day of football, more time, you're doing everything right. The better team lost the game. That's all I'm saying. I'm not saying anything else.
1: Okay.
3: The better team that's playing the better ball game can lose.
4: No.
3: That's all I'm saying.
4: To everybody that's listening right now, we know that Germany is the bigger team, the bigger side.
3: No, we're not talking about the bigger game at the moment. No, we're just talking at the moment.
4: No.
3: The team that's playing the game at the moment. It's playing the better game, At the moment, psychological moment, they can lose. All I'm saying, the team that's playing the
4: that's
3: better
4: like
3: football...
4: That's like grammatically incorrect.
3: I'm saying the team that's playing the better football can lose.
4: Nor, let me speak again. And we don't know what I mean to my words, right? When we look at teams and countries, Ecuador and Germany. Everybody in the world would say Germany has the edge over Ecuador. No. Based on what we've seen over the years.
1: No.
4: Right? And I've said it several times. Mm-hmm. I am not German. I have no affiliation with the Germans. Me just like them team because I owe them player. And as the years have gone by, we have also seen other countries as well having similar playing style. We see the Netherlands doing very well. You understand? So we see other people coming up now and adapting certain things. So while Germany still have the edge, you still have other teams who are coming up as well. I'm pretty sure if people were to bet on the matches yesterday, they would bet for Germany. Like we see everybody put pan in status, you are rooting for Germany. Because Germany is a bigger side and a bigger team. Not saying Germany don't play well. From what I've seen, I thought it was a great match. I thought both sides were playing well. Right. But in the end... In the end,
1: Ecuador won.
4: The other side had the edge over you solely because they won. So even if you got 10 chances at goal and they got 3 and out of the 3 them utilize 2, and if out of your 10 you only utilize 1 and then you make a lapse and score your own goal, scoring your own goal is the worst thing that you could do for your team. So that simply means that your judgment was poorer in that time than, and this is why it's called a game, because anything can happen. You can be the best in the world at your sport and them have you as number one. And you go up on the track today, you go up on the field today, and somebody who is new come and beat you. And if they did, it's solely because in that very moment, they performed a little better than you. Where you're going to go back in your dressing room and tell the coach, say, yes, you're still the best. If you're still the best, but a person who is new just came and beat you on the track, and that's what you need to worry about. No, this new person, when they have no accolades, will come and beat you in this moment, and you think you are at your best.
1: Yeah.
4: You're not at your peak. The person will just beat you or beat you.
1: Right.
4: And that's it at the end of the game. You lost and you lost and you lost. And there's nothing.
1: Then beat you fair and square.
4: Then beat you fair and square. Even if it was a own goal score, a your mistake. It can be the other side mistake. It's yours. And I don't feel like we like to accept things. We like for still take credit for things. And that's why I say, that's how some we don't get away forgetting our life. Because we see other people are receive it, we still love say, oh, them not deserve it. No. And that's a life
5: and
4: go.
5: Just because that.
4: Whoever win it in the moment deserved it in that very moment. For whatever the reason the universe gave, them deserve it in that moment.
5: That was a shocker for me still. That was a shocker for me. So, no,
4: exactly, Dwayne.
5: You were expecting
4: economic. Thank you. Look here. See, right, it's history. It is history. And people are going to always remember this. 2026 World Cup, Ecuador beat, and people are going to say, big Germany. Ecuador beat big Germany. Germany, I'm going to say, but guess what? Ecuador beat you, bro. Them beat you. And that's it. When I saw the game, I was just like, a good thing. When I win the first two games, and score so much goal. Because can you imagine when I never advance at Ecuador? Me would have laughed. I don't care because I'm supporting you. If you're wrong, you're wrong. If you lose, you lose. Brush up. Me sure the German team are going. Me know them them get a beaten yesterday, no. Me know for them coach beat them yesterday, no. Because everybody's expecting you guys to win and you didn't.
5: Mm-hmm.
4: And same conduct about the USA lost. Nobody other team say Raven. USA did not go lose yesterday.
3: Raven. There are moments in football when you walk off that pitch, even though you lost, you hold your head high.
4: They will never say them for well on their head.
3: I am telling you that I play football already, and to where my team plays so good, we lose and come like we're going to lose. Because we play so good.
4: And that's okay. And that's great.
3: Nobody is going to laugh. Real football fans not gonna laugh at Germany.
4: Real football fans not gonna laugh at Germany
3: because them knows that Germany
4: plays football. As Germany lose yesterday, and me go on Instagram, me see all of the something the page of my post, and I say, but the German fans didn't know that this would have happened, right? And the comments them are crazy. Nor, I'm sorry, not because I'm my side. If you get beat, bro, you get beat. And them go to them dressing room yesterday and them coach are going to beat them back because we know so the one of them are going to say, be like, all right, Ecuador did that, we never did that. Right? So when the ball, yo, listen, Ecuador pass some ball. Missy Ecuador do some pass. So I say, oh, because Germany feel like, because they win them too much. And them score enough goal, yeah. Them come and think say because Ecuador are lily side them come here and just go on like say them now for play ball game. Missy Ecuador make some passes pan them yesterday. I mean I say, oh.
5: And I lied.
4: Oh.
5: You remember what I was saying earlier when it all started, said they said the small size that we least expect.
4: Right, and this is why I love football and this is why I love games and sports.
5: Yeah.
4: Because down to the very last moment, you don't know what's going to happen, and that's what I love about. Because me, I watch Germany play. Me, I say, yo, yes, I can't remember. Probably it was like the, I think it was the added on time, the 7 minutes added on towards the end of the game. I don't remember what the guy's name was, and that pass, I was just like ball. I was like, Ecuador is playing. Them know who them are going to play against yesterday. So they came with their A game. And the better team, what did have the more edge, won.
5: Mm-hmm.
4: Yeah. I'm not going to be biased because I'm my side. I'm sorry. Them lucky. Them win the first two games and score a goal.
5: Mm-hmm.
4: All right. Rasta G, good morning, says, nor be realistic. Andrea said, all my German friends, them silent. Yeah, you get, uno get, bro, you get beat. Ecuador beat me yesterday. I'm sorry. I don't care. Muriel, was this a status? Say, Ecuador definitely deserved the win today. No doubt about that. I said it before the World Cup started. Germany, when faced with a team that plays counter-attacking football, will always struggle. Yeah. A lot of the times the better team losing matches, says Mr. Support. That is not grammatically correct. That can't be a factual thing. Germany, yes, is the top team out of the two teams, but in the moment the other team played better than you. We're not saying Germany and a big side. We know so Germany a big side.
5: But they lost.
4: But in the moment yesterday, the other team played better than you. And that's what counts at the end of the day, who win. Nobody say, yo, my tired, look. Yeah, we know Germany play bad, but the other team played a little better to win the game. Hi, Claudette. Good morning to you. It's the goals that the team... See? Thank you, Asian Brain. Better ball game, don't win games. At the goal. At the goal, win the match. Because if that was the case, the stats then for the match for sure, who people win them, and I say, okay, all right, here we are. Ecuador scored 2, Germany scored 1, but Germany played a better ball game based on the passes and stuff, so that means Germany win. That life would not make sense. Hi, Joseph. Good morning to you. Okay, Joseph is saying, it's called football politics. One team might have 80% but lost the game with more flair. You hear it every day with the commentators. Entertain the crowd but lost the game. Most

0: most part, I was just like, to all Ivory Coast, I play them, look like them have both for school. I mean, like, Germany, y'all need to get it together. Yeah. Thank you. I think Ecuador wanted it more. I think Germany came more with a laid-back approach, thinking that them all right. Because them did most of them all right, for the most part. But look at that. Boogie Down Records said, play good and lose, please. Carleen from London. Hi, Carleen. Carleen says, people tend to forget the word underdog. Don't be surprised. Who may win? Ooh. Davin said, TJ silent. Why? Me care silent. Me have to just be. No, no, me go be honest. I care zero. But, no, I want to play today. What are the matches today, you know?
1: But no, France are playing.
0: France is playing today? Tell us, please. Tell us the matches so the people them can know, so we know what to do when we leave here later, and which matches, well, we need to watch all of them. Andrea says, they thought it was an easy walkover, and don't ever go in a one ball game think it's an easy walkover. That's why it's called a game. Anybody can win. You make a lapse in judgment, you take too long for pass the ball, you hold on upon the ball, you miss a shot at the goal. When you get a shot at the goal, bro, over.
1: Yeah, man, it's just a normal day, man. Mm-hmm. In a football world, when a team plays good and still lose, a normal day. I'm not serious. Okay. I'm raving. I just saw the thing go. All right, so we have Norway and France. I got kickstart.
0: Wow.
1: Senegal and Iraq.
0: Mm-hmm.
1: Cabo Verde. I got played. Saudi Arabia. Arabia. Uruguay and Spain. That's gonna be a good.
0: That's gonna be a very interesting match, you know.
1: New Zealand and Belgium.
0: Wow.
1: And also Iran and Egypt.
0: That's wow.
1: That's gonna be the
0: fact that they put those suit.
1: Egypt and Iran.
0: Egypt and Iran. It's interesting that they put those two teams together. I mean, I never like Iran. That.
1: But the bigger game today is France and Norway.
0: I think France and Norway and Uruguay and Spain, I think, especially the Spain match, I think this is going to be very interesting. What is 8 p.m. start tonight and 3 p.m.? I need to make sure that my TV is on for the entire day. Let's go. This time to take a break, guys. This World Cup is getting very interesting. I love it. It's going to come down to the wire. Let's go.

0: All right, y'all, welcome back. Welcome back. All right, Andrea says France and Norway, 3 p.m., 2 p.m. Jamaica time. Yeah, Melissa, go and just put the TV on football and just keep it on football. So what time is the first match? 2 o'clock? No 12 o'clock match today? It's all later on in the night. Okay. Oh, Asian brain, I did. Marcia says the European teams are underestimating the smaller countries. Yeah. Yup. Muriel says, okay. All right. She's not going to be able to see this France match today, boy. Yeah. Well, we'll see. Anything can happen in this world.
1: Let me put something out there. Can I put something out there?
0: Please put something out there.
1: This is not really important, no. Knockout round. One match ago.
0: Exactly.
1: And nitty gritty. So we didn't even worry about no. Hold on. Let me see what teams are qualified.
0: Listen, but hey, I'm just saying, I'm enjoying the ball game.
1: Who gone through the knockout round? So who gone through the knockout round is South Africa, Canada, Netherlands, Morocco. Right? USA, Bosnia, correct? Yeah. All right. Brazil, Japan, Côte d'Ivoire, as in Ivory Coast, Mexico, Switzerland, Australia, Argentina. Those are the team that's in the knockout round already.
0: And that's what
1: see,
0: I'm saying.
1: No Brazil. Oh, Brazil did it. Sorry.
0: Interesting ball game.
1: All right. Germany is there already, so we don't even have to worry about that. So whenever I reach next week, or sometime this weekend, when them slot are full up for the knockout, at them time the World Cup start. Because a one game play, are you gone home.
0: And that's the point.
1: One game play, you lose it. Are you yard? Yeah.
0: Right. Mm. And as I said, I'm rooting for an African country to take it home. So
1: and a Germany again.
0: No, stop. Why would not? I feel like when my target got you 1 year, I'll go through the next. Eh?
1: Javien, which team raving for?
0: What have I been saying?
1: No, what team Raven has been? That's what I'm telling you to bring your flag, you know.
0: I'm not bringing no German flag here.
2: She said that Germany is her side, but this World Cup around, she's rooting for the African.
0: More to African team, take
2: African
0: it home.
2: Nations.
0: I've been saying that from the beginning.
1: You will never live to see that.
0: Excuse me? Why would you say that? Never say never.
1: You will never live to see that.
2: We never expect Ecuador to beat Germany.
0: As I said, I'm rooting for an African team to at least make it to the finals. I keep saying that. I literally keep saying that. It's going to be hard, but I'm still rooting for that. And there's nothing wrong with rooting for that. I don't understand what the problem is. What's the problem?
1: Anytime Africans get some real good finisher in them side, they can say something else. But for now, that will never happen.
0: Okay. Mm-hmm.
1: From Didier Drogba. Right, and if you put Drogba in a Ivory Coast right now, probably Ivory Coast could have win the tournament. Because I'm a good Wallana.
0: I'm not talking about nobody team. I'm start. Them say me have goat mode, so let me stop talking.
1: Cameroon. Oh, Cameroon ain't in the world.
2: No, Cameroon never make it.
1: I am talking about.
0: Thank you, Sled. We don't know what I'm team. We don't know what I'm team. But I'm for camera.
1: Yeah, people. Yeah.
0: I'm sorry. As much as I merit the German side, you would never see me buy a German flag. Must be out your mind. You crazy?
1: I mean, I tell you this.
0: Stop it, yeah.
1: I am just being realistic. The thing is, you can't make luck carry through this World Cup. Your team are good. The better strikers, finishers, are on the European teams. And it has been proven since the World Cup start. Yes, Africa play good. Yes, them here. Yo, you see England versus Ghana? Eh? You see England versus Ghana? You see that game that Winnie couldn't even score a goal with the man in defend? Just imagine if they have some attackers. Just imagine Ghana have Mbappe, Kylian Mbappe, and Olise. Are Dembele. Just imagine that the in a Ghana side. Ghana would have murder we. Man, I ask you. Yeah, I'm not joke. Just imagine a Messi. You understand? in a one of them, in a one of them African side, a baller we can target the goal. Every time the man kick a shot, I have 6 runs. Mm. 6 and 4 runs. And the goal the right there. So them not have no finish. They're not clinical. They're not clinical.
2: Well, I'm just
1: most of the Africans.
2: But what I'm saying is that I'm optimistic that it will change. I'm optimistic that it will change.
0: All right, y'all, quickly. So for the for the people them here in Jamaica, you see how much chance now I get. So when none of want to get locked up, none of want to call me for beer, you know. Want to go and peer on a ticket them. You see how much chance people now get? Lifeline for delinquent traffic offenders. Motorists, Jamaican motorists. You know how much people here get arrested. You know what me I get arrested? Because of tickets.
1: Just don't be
0: a guys, on a delinquent for chewing, you know? On a condition. No, you know, so when you look at it, you know, the Jamaican drivers, on a nose, on a delinquent, bad, on a condition, horribly, you know? Guys, when they couldn't get a look at ticket, they're not going to pay them.
2: A man was locked up for $500.
0: Can you imagine you get locked up for $500?
2: $500.
0: Huh? Because you're not paying a look at ticket, on a delinquent, bad.
1: No attack.
0: Me say anybody who want to catch them a car near this morning, they try pick it up and go on. Motorists with outstanding traffic tickets have until September 30 to pay their fines before the government reintroduces the demerit point system. And the found out here drive up and down and don't have no license. On the door, I start calling name. On the OT, I drive it out in the license. I drive with paper. I drive with photo. On a little bit and delinquent. On the need for stop it. Jamaican drivers. On the stop it in the man.
2: What I want to add to that as well. Don't buy it. And this is for a peace tab.
0: Jesus.
2: They're having a lot of backlogs. Yeah. And I would love for them to have a better system to clear the backlog, because why is it that people are going to pay the ticket? Yeah. And even if the deadline pass and they send it to P-Step to pay the ticket, right? And if your ticket reach warrant stage, why people are fear come back 2-3 weeks after the fact?
0: Hold on 1 second, sorry.
3: This year's World Cup will be played in 16 host cities, 11 in America, 3 in Mexico, and 2 in Canada. The 16 cities are Atlanta, Boston, Dallas, Houston, Kansas City, Los Angeles, Miami, New York, New Jersey, Philadelphia, San Francisco, and Seattle, Toronto and Vancouver in Canada, and Guadalajara, Mexico City, and Monterrey in Mexico. 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Every match day, make it a Wendy's Biggie Box.

0: Ready? Right. Welcome back, y'all. Yeah, some people have had their license suspended because they have not paid for the amount of ticket where they have. Mm-hmm. So you have to pay up your money and go get your license.
1: Mm-hmm.
0: You understand? Because if you have that much in the system and your license suspended, what? Hey.
2: The bus driver.
0: Jamaica, I'm all right, I'm fine.
1: No, hey, I'm going to big up the police officers. I'm going to big up 100-man police station.
0: So, like, over there enough, man.
1: And I'm going to big up Lawrence Tavern police station. Right? Spanish Town police and Kingston police. Very good. Yo, I love all them officers they work. You understand? You understand? Big up on yourself. You guys are doing an amazing job.
2: Big up Matilda's.
1: Over the past couple of years. You guys are doing an amazing job. All right? Is if anyone to see me, feel free to ask me. I will give you a water. You know, just feel free. Noor. If I say Noor, Lati, I come through. You understand? Big up on yourself. And just let
0: authorities report that more than 1.1 million... Jeez, I'm serious. Here we are. 1.1 million unpaid traffic tickets. That number there too be for how much people live in Jamaica, and you know, the guys in a condition terrible, man. Along with 118,000 newly issued tickets. Val says many drivers with numerous unpaid tickets continue to operate on the roads without having their license. I see some of them have them license suspended. The minister also highlighted the urgency of the measure, noting that 136 people have died in 122 road crashes so far this year. Speeding, reckless driving, improper overtaking, distracted driving, driving under the influence, dodging potholes. Let's add that one to it too. Mm-hmm. I want to ask them, me nearly meeting with people that dodge potholes in the oncoming traffic and swerve over a year lane.
1: Yeah.
0: For dodge the pothole them. So we need to add that to the things them were caused the accident them too. But guys, big and serious though, as an adult, when we get the little ticket, when we couldn't know so not even never going at the tax office, we can just go online to TAJ and just pay on a traffic ticket, guys. Mm-hmm. No condition, bad man.
1: True, yeah, a real thing.
0: 1.1 million unpaid traffic tickets, and some people have 150, 25.
2: There was a man that was in the news. The man had 1,000 tickets. Tickets dating back to 2018. He was a bus driver.
0: Yeah, I saw that.
2: Run the half a tree to Canton Spring Road.
0: Yeah, I saw that one.
2: Yeah. And like, sir, oh, you reach 1,000 tickets. How is that possible? 1,000 ticket?
1: 40,000, what a ticket made it over. 40,000.
0: Really, Noor?
1: Yeah. 40,000. And me give thanks, me clear them off. Thank you, Father God.
0: Mm.
1: Yeah, man, as me get a ticket.
0: I'll be a $10,000 ticket I get.
1: For speed and, you know.
0: Mm-mm.
1: Yeah, but the thing is, you know, the thing is, the amnesty that went on the other day.
2: Mm. There's another one in July.
1: That amnesty, trust me, it helped me because the thing is, you know, you have to go to, I had to go to where I get the ticket, the courts.
0: Mm-hmm.
1: You understand? I went to Clarkstone. I went to, remember, I leave from Portmore every morning for 2 weeks for deal with ticket, you know. Mm. 2 weeks every morning, I go to Portmore. I go to Portmore and St. Mary, and I dealt with 8 tickets there, so. And then, no, sorry, it was 6. No, it was 6 tickets. Rossi's, you know Rossi's?
2: Yeah, that's in Hanover.
1: Hanover. You know, Rossi's have a tax office right there, so I went down there, and they send me, they say, listen, this court, we now can set a court date for you, so. You know what them send me? You know, when I go Montpelier.
2: Yeah.
1: And go around, we're in our place named Ramble. So this is when I reach Mobile.
0: Yeah, Ramble, then, senor.
1: You know when I reach Mobile.
2: Yeah, I know Ramble.
1: Stoplight, you turn right. We're around our place, I'm going to play. I'm pay 3 tickets around this.
2: But I almost in a Westmoreland, you know.
1: I left out 5 o'clock. 5 o'clock the morning. Watch your laugh. I give God thanks.
0: It's a shift.
1: 40,000 with a ticket. No. All right. Where do you say name again when you pass? When you reach Trelawney, you go up that hill there.
0: Mm-hmm.
1: You come down, you can turn going to Clarkstone. I get a ticket right Duncan's.
2: Duncan's.
1: I get a ticket right at Duncan's. Yeah. So you know, say a Trelawney, the owner, Clarkstone, them send me.
2: Mm-hmm.
1: I go Dunstan, Duncan's courthouse,
2: mm-hmm.
1: and them send me go Clarkstone.
2: Mm-hmm.
1: I'm go Clarkstone. The judge had my last name, Lawrence. Eh? And you know that was the easiest one because you know she eased me up. Big up the judge today. But and then now I have to come back at Kingston now, Spanish Town, Portmore Court. Yo, for 2 weeks, me clear. 2 weeks. Because at the time I lost my license. And I couldn't get to renew it. So when I went, they say, listen, all of them tickets have to clear up before you get back your license, you know. I mean, say, what you say to me? So them give me one little piece of paper. They give me one little piece of paper where it's small, so we don't Jamaica flag on it and two little things on it. And them say anytime police stop here, can show them it. So that me they have a drive with. Yes. So when we clear up everything, you know me reach. Watch out now. You know me reach.
0: Get our next ticket.
1: Well, I know me reach now. But at the same time, I'm going to pay a ticket. Mm-hmm. That's how I pay the last ticket.
2: Yeah, tour Jamaica.
1: That's how I pay the last ticket. I'm going to pay the last ticket now. I go to the lady and said, okay, finish paying my ticket. Can I get my license now? Them say something still in the system. Clarkstone, because my judge did have a, she tell me say, Ray, so them never delete it out of the system or them never update it in the system.
2: Mm-hmm.
1: So you know me call them now and say, look here, how comes my name, what is, fix this. But no, Jamaica, mm-hmm. By around 4 o'clock the day, them call me and say, check again. So I go online and look on the ticket and it was cleared. And so come and get by my license. Well, I know, no? You want to hear that claps about this now? My bridging call me. And say, you know, long me have a license for you. I him find the license, you know. For all long I hear me ask for the license, you know. So come have to renew my license. Because my license, you know. I have to renew
2: it. Expired. Did it expire?
1: Right after me pay how much, $1,000. Him. Come and tell me say, find
0: it. I'm doing, me not call nobody name, my life. Me not know.
2: No, it's a field trip I go pan.
1: Yeah, I mean, like, you did the rough, bro. I'm not telling you, like, I may have to get up every morning, bro.
0: Dwayne says, that tells you the system is not working because if we have one ticket and don't pay it and police pull it over, dog, nam your supper. Yeah, the system is messed up. It's right, Mr. Support, thank you for the reminder. Guys, it is not an amnesty. Amnesty is a different something. The thing that they're having in July is not an amnesty. It's a chance for you to come and clear up your ticket them. You're not going to get no discount on the 100 where you have or whatever.
2: Mm-hmm.
0: You're not an amnesty. They might give you a chance for going and pay up what you need for pay up and do what you need to do. Boogie down, yeah, $500. Hi, Kit Kat, good morning to you.
1: The problem is, isn't it? You don't know where the judge are going to tell you still, you know. You don't know much. You don't know much. Sometimes I can't pay $1,000. Sometimes I can't feel
0: right. You have to, and then sometimes you say you have a court and when you go the officers don't turn up and then it just, you know, it's
2: wild.
0: Yeah,
2: but in your case, why are you going all over the island?
0: Because that's what, and I've been saying that. I just think that particular system does not make any sense. You live in Jamaica, you are a Jamaican, you get a ticket wherever you get it. Why is it that you just can't go online in this day and age of technology? And why is it that you can't just go online and just put... No, some of them say you have to... Remember, you say you have to... So why did you have to go to all of these different places?
1: You're talking... Okay, so no, because you have to go to the court because there's a warrant.
0: Right, that's what I'm saying. That to me just no make... Why aren't all the systems linked? Why is it that we don't have a brainchild, a system, a main source where you can go and you can pull any information from any courts in any parish in Jamaica? Why people have to travel to Jamaica around the world just to pay a ticket? To me, that does not make any sense.
1: You know where them ticket, you know where them look pencil, you get how much weeks for pay the ticket.
0: For pay it. So here's the word.
1: So basically they're saying that. Because I mean you get the ticket, you know, and you have how much weeks to pay the ticket. So why? So them I think them are gonna look past that.
0: Mr. Asia, I mean that you know ever have one story for you. I can't matter with them, man. I can't ever have a story. You ever got you things. But guys, that's it for the morning brew. Guys, pay on the ticket. Pay your tickets. All right, the people them are given one next chance to go and pay your tickets. Right, Dwayne. Yeah. Yes, go back to the jurisdiction. But Dwayne, let's be honest. Jamaica's system need little fix up. Can you have some people who still get pulled over and been told that they have a ticket from 3 years ago and they are saying that I paid that ticket and the system is still showing. Yeah, the system,
2: my
0: man,
2: friend was
0: system.
2: In Canada and she came down in April renew her license.
0: Mm-hmm.
2: And them said to her, I said, ma'am, you have some outstanding tickets. And she's like, but those were paid before I left. Why the system still reflect that?
0: Yeah. All right, guys. I'm gonna give y'all some music before it's time for the news.

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I am Yannick Backus. Coming up in our headlines, in local news, $310 million to repair stets. Critics question need for proposed boys committee. Outgoing principal of St. James High celebrates a safer school. In regional news, low coverage leaves Barbados vulnerable to disaster costs. And in international news, Supreme Court allows Trump to end protected status for Haitian and Syrian immigrants. And in sports, Serena Williams to begin Wimbledon comeback against joint. And finally, in entertainment, iOctane gets green light with That Them Say.

0: pay your bill.
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0: And now the news in detail. We begin with local news. Administrators at St. Elizabeth Technical High School are optimistic that the school will be fully operational by the start of the new academic year following a $310 million government investment in restoration work. Principal Keith Wellington said the repairs are progressing well and expressed confidence that the school will reopen in September with improved facilities. Speaking at the school's graduation ceremony, Education Minister Dana Morris-Dixon said the funding is aimed at making the school more resilient. She noted that the government is simultaneously working to restore about 400 schools damaged across Jamaica, describing the rebuilding effort as a major undertaking. Education stakeholders have raised concerns about the government's plan to establish a committee focused on improving boys' academic performance, arguing that Jamaica should prioritize broader learning challenges affecting all students. The committee was announced by Education Minister Dana Morris-Dixon after recent primary exit profile results showed girls outperforming boys in both language arts and mathematics. The initiative will be led by Parliamentary Secretary Marlon Morgan. However, Rayon Simpson argued that the country's biggest challenge is a learning loss caused by COVID-19, dengue outbreaks, hurricanes, and teacher shortages, and called for a national evidence-based recovery program rather than a gender-focused approach. Meanwhile, Mark Malava said the proposal may have merit, but stressed that more details are needed about the committee's purpose and membership. And finally, in local news, outgoing St. James High School Principal Joseph Williams says one of his proudest achievements during his 22-year tenure is that no student was murdered while attending the school, despite its previous reputation for violence. Speaking at the school's graduation ceremony, Williams credited this success to promoting the school's motto towards better living and encouraging students to support rather than fight each other. As he prepares for retirement, he urged current grade 10 students to stay focused on their academics and qualify for graduation, expressing hope that the school's positive progress will continue. In regional news, Barbados is entering another hurricane season with tens of thousands of homes uninsured, raising concerns about the country's ability to recover from natural disasters. According to the General Insurance Association of Barbados, about 40,000 homes currently have insurance coverage, but many others remain uninsured due to financial constraints, property conditions, or because homeowners choose to self-insure. The association warned that Barbados is vulnerable not only to hurricanes, but also to flooding and earthquakes, making insurance a vital financial safeguard for homeowners and the wider economy. It also noted that insurance is typically mandatory for mortgage properties, meaning many uninsured homes are those without financing requirements or that do not meet insurers' underwriting standards. And in international news, the Supreme Court has ruled that the Trump administration can strip protected status from hundreds of thousands of Haitian and Syrian migrants, which has allowed them to stay in the U.S. for years. The 6-3 ruling overturned decision by federal judges that had blocked the administration from terminating temporary protected status for 350,000 people from Haiti and 6,100 from Syria. TPS is granted to individuals whose home countries are unable to accommodate them due to war or natural disasters. In a separate ruling, the court has said the migrants arriving at the border are not entitled to apply for asylum until they set foot on U.S. soil, giving another win to the Trump administration. And in sports, American superstar Serena Williams will make her highly anticipated singles comeback at Wimbledon against Australian world number 53 Maya Joint in the first round. Williams, who is a seven-time women's champion at the All England Club, has been given a wildcard to restart her singles career at the age of 44, having not played competitively since the US Open in 2022. British number one Emma Raducanu, seeded 30th, is set to start against Croatia's Antonia Rusic, but there are concerns over her fitness after she did not practice on Thursday because of a shin injury. And finally, in entertainment, dancehall artist Ayoctane is building momentum with the release of his new single Dat Dem Se, along with its official visualizer, which premiered on June 17. Produced by track star and directed by Bling Blang, the song has been gaining popularity across radio, dance events, TikTok and Instagram. Ayoctane said fans have responded enthusiastically to both the audio and visualizer, describing the support as overwhelming. He added that the release reflects a strong year for both himself and his team, rather, with consistent work resulting in new music and growing success. And those are the stories making it in our morning news package. This newscast was brought to you by Digicel. Unlock winnings with Digicel. Better connected. Join us again at noon for another news update. On behalf of the Sun City News Center, I am Unique Backus.
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The beat of the drum, the strumming of the bass guitar, the unison of the keyboard, the steadiness of the rhythm guitar, energy from the percussion, and the voice cementing the sound. 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
1: It is now 7:16.

Blessed morning to all the Sunnites who got it locked in right now. Boogie Down Records. Sledge, Quality Cut family, big up. And of course, it's a Turn Up Friday. Chris Brown, this one, let's go.

0: Hey, shout out to our Ryan right now. Got it locked in. Big up yourself, big boy. Son Os Ryan. You know, the king of outside broadcast. Yeah, man. The boss of them interviewed him. Who can compare him with? But there's no other, yeah, man. Ryan, big up yourself. Ryan Dixon. I mean, of course, big up Son Os Raven. You understand? And big up Son Os Raven, one of the baddest, toughest, the roughest. Outside, hold on this. So you know I'm a big up Raven. Do I'm a big up Raven?
1: No.
0: You know I'm a big up Raven?
1: No. If right, I big up somebody, big up them.
0: Yo, big up.
1: After me know
0: Javine, you know the baddest producer. You know what I mean?
1: Thank you. After me know
0: them. Them youth, look out for the BG and that. You know what I mean? Yo, big up the whole team, yo. Yo, big up the whole Sun City team. You know, big up my brother them. My son Jack brother them. You know what I mean? Hey Nix in New York, Brooklyn, big up yourself, shout out to you. Sean Austin, LLC. Nah, man. Yeah. And out to the voice of Chris Brown. It's a Turn Up Friday here on Sun City 104.

Yeah, I ain't don't know Sun Jack or the bodies. Bodies, Sun Jack Noir or the bodies, you know? I'm telling you, Sun Jack Noir, wickedies. I'm just imposing. And then you don't know Alipatch. Alipatch second. Alipatch second, then you have Fry Eye third in command.

It is now 7:31. Coming up next, it's What's on the Menu. So send those breakfast in, guys. Want to see what you're having. And we'll share with you what is on our menu.

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0: All right, y'all, welcome back. Welcome back to the show. So, Nora, so the people that might tell us if you big up, if you behave yourself. So the people that might tell us if you behave yourself.
1: Them know, say Sunshine Nora bad, but they don't know. Behave. The vote. Always crazy, Dean.
0: Behave yourself.
1: Yeah, crazy, Dean. Hmm? Go on, man.
0: So I'm going to tell you, I'm going to call my name because if you call me, people love call me and get me in trouble. Call my name because they never get in trouble for things that me not doing. So, make me steer.
1: Yeah, man, that's one of them things.
0: Guys, it's time to eat some on Friday. No, when you eat Friday, right, you don't feel for something nice when Friday come?
1: Yeah, I mean, man.
0: You know, feel for something nice.
1: Friday are always the day when you go out and you just, you know what I mean? Enjoy yourself. You see it? Because you work hard, you know. Where you get paid, you have to go buy something where you have, you know what I mean? Yeah.
0: Yeah.
1: Because you have to remember, you know, it's all about you.
0: Mm-hmm.
1: Right? You understand? You put in all of the work during the week.
0: Yeah.
1: And you say come to a week's end. Your weekend now, you know. You understand? So you know, say you have to kick it off and you know, prefer choice and go get something.
0: Mm-hmm.
1: You understand? Look on the not menu, food list. See?
0: Yeah.
1: And buy something nice. Is it?
0: Absolutely. So guys, what's on the menu sponsored by Preferred Choice Restaurant? Satisfy your taste buds, the man. I'm gonna get some food, the man. Feel for something nice today.
1: TGI.
0: Right, they're right here at Shop Number 28 Pines Plaza and 101 Newland Road, right here in Portmore as well. Two places, easy and you know, close. Yeah, can't go to get the food.
1: I would have on the food list though.
0: Hold on there. Javine went to go get it for me because Preferred Choice forgot to send it over.
1: Why Preferred Choice not send with it?
0: Them over there busy, no, them busy at work. Them busy, man. I forget for send me a little menu. But you guys, alright. Is this Javine? Yes, this is Javine. Javine, what Preferred Choice are going with? We're going for the look of food. The people that want to know what's going on over there.
1: They have a curry chicken food.
0: I never eat them cook chicken food like that, nor. Maybe look a soup later on for lunch.
1: Curry chicken. Would I slap some curry chicken food in there?
0: You know, somebody eat some curry chicken food for true, nor.
1: Curry steppers.
0: A true, man.
1: Curry steppers in there, man. You know what I mean?
0: Yeah.
1: Yeah. And then later in the evening, we get some fly up.
0: What name is fly up?
1: Yep, chicken. Like.
0: So what you call chicken fly up?
1: It's a Friday, you know. We're not turn on the stove today, you know.
0: Absolutely. No, like me. I go make my breakfast. I have to have my eggs in the morning.
1: And the next thing again, so this the people that love cooking, if I make the little ear them grow back on the finger, from the back on the finger.
0: Me, none of my ear them not cinch off of my finger.
1: See, no, that means you're not cook then, Raven.
0: A joke you make. Eh? But there's no for cook. What make me a bun on my finger?
1: No, what kind of stove you have? Electric stove you have?
0: It's dual. It's plugged in and it's gas.
1: If it's strike matches.
0: No, only when like if the light is gone, I have to use matches.
1: If it's strike matches and put it near and light up it, your ear go strange off.
0: No. And you know for light stove good. My ear, not even my water do a ketchup cold stove. My ear them now cinch off.
1: Raven, you know me feel like I cook. Let me see. I'm back. Let me see if I have.
0: So because my hand them don't look rough and I get regular ear. Pedicure. No.
1: On a rough, isn't that the ear where they point the back of your ear? If you cook, you don't know.
0: Me not really have ears.
1: They're supposed to string up.
0: No, them nasty.
1: Let me see the back of your
0: them nasty.
1: Yeah, man, you're a cook, man. You're a girl.
0: Okay. Them, you can't say them dead, but them not all the way dead, you know.
1: Yeah, man. Them have to
0: string. Because me a girl, my old hand in my pot, you know. Me not afraid of hot fire.
1: Javi, you know, them can't plot.
0: Alright, guys. For our breakfast, we're having one of my faves, and if Deanie was here, Deanie would say the same, corned beef and cabbage.
1: Well, and Deanie love corned beef?
0: I love a corned beef. I only think Deanie can cook. He only can cook corned beef and cabbage.
1: All right then, I call my brethren.
0: Mm.
1: He might go tell him.
0: Might can't be fun.
1: I might think that.
0: Yeah, my love can't be fun. Yeah, especially when you go put a little sweet corn in it, add some sweet corn to it. Nice.
1: Me consume corn beef every day. Yo.
0: Not every day.
1: Yeah, mommy.
0: So guys, you know, yeah, forget up your cabbage, cut up your cabbage, wash your cabbage, cut up your little vegetables tonight, and little seasoning. Cut your corned beef, put it on one plate, you know, mash it out a little bit. Steam down your cabbage. When the cabbage almost steamed, you just add your corned beef and I call it a day. No, but no one, no make it in a soup, guys.
1: I remember who put little salt water. Use salt water, wash your cabbage. You get me? You understand? Some people don't know
0: them. Nobody turn in a soup. You understand?
1: No, man, when I wash it, man. When I wash
0: no,
1: it.
0: No, me attack when they cook it. Yeah, me tell them, nobody no soup it up. Because you know them add too much water, because you know you have to make a cabbage do its thing, you know, because the cabbage has spring it on water, and then them add water in it, and when them chew the canned beef in it, no, everything just soupy.
1: Yeah.
0: We don't like that, guys.
1: I mean, I like when them do that with the sardine, too. Like, chew it spring water for chew.
0: Mm-hmm.
1: Like, when I like too much water in the sardine.
0: Oh, can we say add a little shrimp to the canned beef and cabbage? That bad. Yeah, so guys, of a preferred choice now, let me tell you. See there, peanut porridge, stewed chicken, ackee and salt fish, right? Ackee and corn pork, sausage and bean, homestyle kidney, steamed vegetable. Ooh, just some steamed vegetable today, eh? Salt fish fritters, fried dumpling, omelette, scrambled eggs, and of course, for your teas, Milo mint coffee and ginger. 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Get your breakfast. All right. Let's see what else the peoples are eating. Andrea said, farina porridge and coffee. All right. Oh, Andrea, you sent something a while ago, man. You're on your phone. Yeah, we know said Dean don't like chicken food. Right. I just said it. G-Step, I hope you heard. Alright, Sled says some scrambled eggs with spinach, raisin bread with peach, mango, pineapple juice. Sounds good. Hi, British. Father Fresh, big up yourself. What's this? Alright, Nora, this is one right now. Some flash outs and some fried dumps.
1: Yeah, that up. That look up for sure.
0: Yeah, big up yourself, Norms. Dexter, some ackee and saltfish roast breadfruit, fried plantain, avocado on the side, homemade chocolate tea, tamarind juice, and a slice of peach strawberry cheesecake. June in Brooklyn. June, no, I'm going. Yes, June, something you get it from? So June have a corn beef and cabbage there.
1: And that no look what?
0: With
1: that,
0: some
1: that,
0: sweet that, potato.
1: That no look sweet.
0: Big up yourself, June. Love that for you, June. Hi, Tina. Hi, CP Chill Spot. Sean Austin. Bless up yourself as well. Thank you, guys. Asian Brain, let's go. All right, see Denor. See breakfast next. Some chunks and some cabbage.
1: Yo, I'm get some chunks the other day. I'm go. The chunks not.
0: Yeah, so the chunks them not chunks like one time.
1: Yeah, them
0: different. Asian man, me could know where you buy your chunks them. Cause your chunks them look normal, you know.
1: They look firm.
0: Yeah, we are get some other chunks, so we're not really sure about.
1: Them chunks are shaky, bro.
0: Yeah, Chris.
1: Chris, I go on there. I want stew chicken.
0: Stew chicken.
1: Stew pork.
0: Stew, like a stew chicken, man.
1: Stew chicken, man. Yeah, true.
0: Big up yourself, Chris, over there in Atlanta. Anytime I go to Atlanta, I office to certain people. I office up at Chris Kitchen, because Chris ever cook. All right. Oh, Kim. All right, hold on. Sean Austin says liver and banana. Doing it this morning. Kim said before and after. Kim ate a mango for breakfast. Big up yourself, Kim.
1: Mango the white out.
0: Okay. Yes, Asian Brain. Thank you. All right, guys. Well, thank you so much for sending in your breakfast. Whatever it is that you're having, do enjoy. And, of course, what's on the menu sponsored by Preferred Choice Restaurant. Satisfy your taste buds.

0: Yeah, you know.
1: Money, but money pull up. Money pull up, right the star, right the star. Yes, Noor, you're true, Noor.
0: No. Raven getting crazy. This
1: guys, at them song your people want here. Every day when I get up, I play the same. Me tell the DJ them, we play the same song them more every single day. I like to them not have other song for play. Them song your people them want here now. I swear I start after the weekend in the north. So the Friday man, if I start, hey, pull up that money, pull up. Send us in the money right now. Yeah, let's go.
0: Raven reaching that man.

0: 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Go on to that singer song there. To make she pack and go away.
1: Hold on. Big up. We don't want to get this, you know, because I'm trouble, you know. I'm going to come up, you know.

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beat of the drum, the strumming of the bass guitar, the unison of the keyboard, the steadiness of the rhythm guitar, energy from the percussion, and the voice cementing the sound. 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

0: Nor, may I tell you, you forget to raise today. Because you know, next video may I come up, guys. Because right now, we're going to do It's Your Health and Birthday and so, you know, so Nor can go back doing it. You know what I'm saying? Because this is how we want y'all's Friday to get started. You know, going to the weekend. Because it's a big weekend, you understand? You know? So, let's take a look at the health benefits of honey. You love honey? Mm-hmm. You love honey? You don't love honey?
1: What?
0: You don't love honey?
1: Oh, yeah, of course.
0: Oh, you know, so you don't love me long time. Caught you there. All right, guys, let's look at the health benefits of honey. Honey offers several key health benefits, including soothing coughs, promoting wound healing, and providing antioxidants. While it is primarily a natural sweetener, its bioactive compounds can help lower inflammation. However, because it is mostly sugar, it should be consumed in moderation and is not recommended for children under 1 year old. So guys, be mindful. Don't get to pick them no honey because they might be allergic, which means they're probably also allergic to bee stings and wasps and stuff like that. So you have to be mindful. You want to wait until they're a little older and then, you know, you try them out. Always talk to your healthcare providers. All right, y'all. But have some honey today. That was It's Your Health. And now for your proverb of the day. This one says, adios, picnic, yam, rock, stone. Odd ears pick me, nyam rock stone. Meaning, children who refuse to listen to warnings or advice will inevitably face hardship, suffering, or learn things the hard way. And I don't speak me alone, everybody, all away. Because sometimes you talk to some people and it bounce off of them like a booming ball. Sometimes I not even go through none of their ears. Well, may I tell you the truth? Sometimes I not go nowhere. It just boom right off of them. Right? So, as them say, this is similar to una ear will feel. Right? So, guys, take heed to the warnings, eh? Take heed to the warnings. That was your problem of the day. It's time for birthdays and anniversary shout-out.

0: Alright, alright. B from Boston says, I want to wish my daughter Nicolina Hannaford, otherwise called Nikki, a blessed happy birthday. Loads of love coming from daddy. So happy birthday to you, Nikki, coming from your dad, B from Boston. Alright, Nikki. Full joy your day. See, Puppet Boss, I see that. Me not listen. You know what, Puppet Boss, me really say enough man on the ears tough. On the ears tough with you, and on the don't listen. On the don't listen.
1: So,
0: woman
1: listen?
0: We listen more than one. We don't listen to man when I have sense. But we listen. But men in general, yes, because I own a group, we don't listen to no own voice and our head. We don't really don't listen. I'm glad to puppet your boss. Some real puppet your boss. I'm going to tell him the truth. He said, he don't listen. And he just say it. I know somebody else to wear them ears tough to them ears hard. Hard ears. Ears. Ears tough. As a big man, ears really tough for you.
1: I watch a movie named, on Netflix named The Ozarks.
0: I watched The Ozarks. Loved it. It's one of my favorite series. Ozark.
1: You know Wendy Bird?
0: Eh?
1: You know
0: Wendy.
1: Wendy Bird.
0: I know Wendy Shinem.
1: Wendy Bird Shinem, man.
0: I know Wendy her first name.
1: Wendy is her first
0: name. Wendy.
1: Marty Bird and Wendy Bird.
0: Wendy?
1: Yeah,
0: such a name?
1: Yeah, when you say I watch it still.
0: Yeah, but I remember my name being Wendy. Yeah. It doesn't sound right. But anyways, yeah.
1: Yeah, man, you need to watch it. When you talk about deaf ears.
0: Yeah, I love the Ozarks. Asian brain, I laugh there. Yeah, serious. So Puppet your boss say, yeah, my hard ears for true from a born till now. Yeah. Alright, David says, I want to wish my princess. Why David? We don't know what to talk about. There's something in here. He wants to wish his princess DeAndra G.A. Dixon a blessed Earth Day coming from Daddy, Mommy, David, Junior, Daniel, Dario, Davin, Drew, Daisha, Dario, Ace, and Jasper. Have a wonderful day. She pretty? Oh, look at the little puppy. So cute. I must say, we probably can do that for David. Dexter saying happy birthday to cousins Kendreen Miller of Harkers Hall, Asani Grant, aka Toleman, student of Oberlin High School. Today's Ariana Grande's birthday. Chris O'Donnell, Stranger Cole, Olive Morris, all coming from Dexter. Hey Baba, hi Music Phil, good morning to you. Gutter Frog, big up yourself. All right. And of course, I want to go ahead and say happy birthday to everyone else that's celebrating today, and happy anniversary as well to you guys. Go ahead and enjoy your day and enjoy your weekend.

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0: All right, y'all, welcome back to the show. Now, after months of preparation, determination, and competition, the 2026 Mr. and Mr. Teen Universe International Jamaica pageant has crowned its newest title holders. Of course, we want to go ahead and say a big congratulations to junior winner Raheem Edwards and our senior winner, Rajay Graham. Good morning, gentlemen. How are you? Congrats. Welcome back.
1: Good morning, everyone. Thank you so much. I'm doing
0: well.
1: Thank you.
0: Good. Glad to have you. Now, first off, I want to ask you both the same question. Let's start with Rajay. How does it feel to be the new senior winner of the Mr. and Mr. Universe pageant?
1: Well, honestly, I feel ecstatic. It still feels like a dream that I haven't really woken up from, because the weight of the crown is something that I'm still getting used to. I already feel the responsibility that I will have. I know that things will change, and I intend to make a difference with the platform I have now. So I'm just trying to soak it all in so that I can put my best foot forward. And it's actually a really special feeling because I'm also the first Mr. Universe International Jamaica. So that's something that I would never have dreamt of. So that is how I'm feeling right now.
0: Awesome. And you, Raheem, how do you feel?
2: It's an amazing experience, to say the least. It's something I'm still trying to let sink in. You know, I feel like I haven't fully in my mind access to the fact that after all this hard work, 3 whole months, I walked out on top of everything. I just think it's the very first pageant I entered, and it's Mr. Teen Universe International Jamaica is the title I'm currently holding. It's something to really think about. But as Rajay said, I'm looking forward to see what is in store with the title, so what can be done, what I will be doing, and just excited for the entire process. But it's a really surreal feeling.
0: Awesome. Now for Rajay, you spent months preparing for the competition. What would you say was the most challenging part of that journey, and how did you overcome that?
1: Honestly, I would have to say it's the fatigue. It's the dedication it takes to stick to the process, because not every day you feel like you want to do this, or you feel like you have the energy to do this, or you'd rather do something with your personal time with your friends. However, you have to keep in mind the goal. You have to put things in place so that you don't just feel, you don't just do it when you're motivated, unless you're not going to get anything done. So over the time, I would have banked on my support system. They would have been there for me when I felt at my lowest, when I felt like I couldn't do it. And that would have been the hardest part for me. Other than that, it would be the public speaking. But that's something I joined the pageant to develop. So I think that it has been going well. And I hope to improve over the time.
0: Okay. And what do you believe set you apart from the other contestants?
1: I think it is my determination and authenticity. The mantra I live by is Pulse Plus Ultra. It's a catchphrase from an anime that I really love, My Hero Academia. And to me, I believe it means to push past what you believe your limitations are. So even though I might feel shy in the moment, even though I feel like I don't have what it takes, I know that if I just believe in myself, I can one day surpass the limit that I am currently at. So that's what I think separates me.
0: Okay. And I'll ask you the same question as well, Raheem. What do you think you did differently that made you stand out, you know, from the other contestants?
2: You know, it's funny because my mind was going to the point of authenticity, like Reggie, but I felt like all 10 of us, you know, were more authentic selves. Mm-hmm. It's a matter of I don't know, maybe possibly who was more consistent throughout the entire process. I felt as though that was me. But at the very same time, I felt like my other brothers did what they needed to do at all points in time. I saw them at every given point in time, which is something I really appreciate about the process, because you see everyone be themselves throughout the entire thing, and it was a wonderful thing to witness.
0: Okay, and what was your support system like throughout the competition?
2: Let me tell you, they are the people that got me through. The very beginning, even deciding to enter the competition with my friends, they were the people who were the whispers in my ears telling me, right, go for it. Because at first, I was a bit skeptical about it. I was thinking about it. I was pondering on it. And it was really them pushing me. They pushed me in the competition. When I went in it, they were there from the very get-go straight to the end. Majority of my friends were abroad, so they weren't even here to come in person and watch. And when I tell you, they were tuned in on the live stream. They were messaging non-stop, calling, letting me know what's up, congratulating, telling me that I'm doing a good job. Even my family, they poured so much into it as it relates to the financial aspect of it all. And trust me, pageantry it's really expensive. So having my friends and my family as my backbone throughout the entire process made it a whole lot smoother and easier for me.
0: And of course, being the junior winner, looking ahead, what are your goals moving forward?
2: Well, my main goal at the current moment is to see my project, Arts for Legacy. It's an advocacy project of mine which aims at the empowerment of our youth through the arts while contributing to cultural retention. I hope to see that actually being fruitful and leaving an impact where I intend to. Cultural retention is something I hold really, really, really dearly to my heart, and it's something I really hope to be able to contribute to in some way or another through this project.
0: Awesome. And to you, Ajay, now that you won the crown, what message would you like to share with young Jamaican men who also aspire to follow in your footsteps?
1: I would want to share with them that it's okay to let your voice be heard. It's okay to take up space. It's okay to be different. Just because something isn't traditionally seen like it's a part of our culture doesn't mean that we can't incorporate it in ways that can be uplifting to our society and our environment. I also would like to share that I think it is very important for us to be community-driven and emotionally intelligent and compassionate, especially in the social climate that we are in today. With the high rate of femicide in Jamaica, men have an important part to play with creating a safer environment for not only our women, but our children and everybody. So that's what I hope to champion. And as Raheem did, I'd like to mention my altruism, because I would like to also be successful with my project, which is called Respect Roots Jamaica. It's geared towards redefining what modern masculinity looks like in Jamaica. You know, so we'd like to develop young men into more leaders, community-driven young men who are then capable of influencing those around them. So I hope to pilot my project at my alma mater, which is Manchester High School. However, if that doesn't work out, or if additionally to that, I'd like to pilot it in other locations eventually. So during this time, I'll be trying to get certain sponsorships, support, and then carry out the project. But that's what I'd like to share.
0: Absolutely. Well, of course, I want to say again, congratulations to you both. Of course, you know, great things ahead for you guys. And of course, all the best. Any final words before you go?
1: Yes, I'd like to thank everybody who supported me. You asked Raheem what his support system is like. My support system is a wide web of people, from my friends, to my family abroad, to my girlfriend, to my past basketball teams, as well as my block, Siberia and Irving. So you know, I think community is very important, and it meant a lot to me to see that my community actually showed up. And I think that's what we need more of. We need to show up for our young men in ways that they can feel, and so that they can be more motivated to see a future for themselves.
0: Absolutely. All right, gentlemen. Raheem, any words?
2: I think it's the exact same as Roger. Truly thanking everyone who supported. As you said, the community is not merely the family and friends. It's, for me, I had my hall, which for my hall was a huge part of the foundation of this entire thing. Big push with me, everyone else came in. So big up the AZ Preston Hall always. Friends of friends, acquaintances, people online who just saw something. They were supporting throughout the entire process. And as Rachel said, community is such a big thing. And I think that's one of the things that I would say is the foundation of Jamaica on a whole, or sense of community, which was something I witnessed throughout this entire process personally. So thank you all so much. I was really happy with how things turned out there.
0: Absolutely. Absolutely. All right, gentlemen, thank you so much. And congratulations again. And all the best to you both.
2: Thank you so much.
1: Okay, thank you. Have a good day.
0: You too. Bye-bye. So tonight, that was our junior winner, Raheem Edwards, and senior winner, Rajay Graham, for the Mr. and Mr. Teen Universe International Jamaica pageant.

SMS show. SMS show. SMS show. And make them know say you know one time this. Them not go see another show like this. And when them say them moving on, a Sun City from the radio tonight. You listen them on a sequence, the boss represent man. SMS show. Even a Sun was raving. You know the style. Sun Jack Noor. Mad.

0: Listen, man. Nor, big up yourself. You get a raise today. Me today. Get a raise today. Yeah, I'm gonna get extra.
1: How much
0: am I getting? Extra some. 25,
1: 30,
0: how much am I getting? 11, 20, 22.
1: How much
0: am I getting? Yeah. Guys, that's your time for today. We gotta go. That was A Turn Up Friday from the SMS crew, y'all. Of course, the Hello Jamaica team is in the building. So guys, enjoy the rest of your day. Enjoy your weekend. And we'll catch y'all next week, Monday, again, for sure. It is your girl, Raven, saying stay safe. Sanjat Noor.
2: Yeah, man, big up on yourself, all right?
0: Bye-bye, guys.
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0: Jamaica, the country, the people, the culture.
1: Good morning, good morning, good morning, my people. How is everyone this morning? I hope the first thing you did as you opened your eyes this morning, you gave God thanks for waking you up this morning, because as we say, a lot of people don't make the wake up list. So we are so grateful that God waked us up and gives us another day and this magnificent journey called life. All right, let me see who's on the check-in. I'm trying to think what happened yesterday. What did I do yesterday? Yesterday I went in, oh yeah, I did some content for my YouTube, and then I, what was I doing after that? I think I was starting to edit it, but then I get a call for come do a shift last night, cover Dwayne, leave me alone, to cover Shatty Shane shift. And it's only when me I do the shift in her, I was like, a big shift this in her, poor little me, little Sun Diamond, they throw me in at the deep end. But you know me, a Marby niece, this and a Phillips, about to say Billings, a Phillips Minium. So I had to step up to the game. And listen, I did wonderfully, wonderfully. I'm so proud of myself. But boy, I mean, jam myself, me dance, me dance, me dance. That's why I'm so tired. Because even when I got home last night, I couldn't even just go to bed. I had to like come down from the hyped energy, from the dancing and stuff, because I really had a great time. And I said, you know what, I need to start getting back playing my music and practicing and doing my lives and stuff, because I did enjoy it. So yes, let me see who's on the check-in this morning. So Claudette says, good morning, Sun Diamond. Father God, I'm proud to be alive. I'm asking you to keep us safe in Jesus' name. We pray, amen. Nobody greater than God, nobody. Big up Mama B all the time. Definitely Claudette. Good morning, love. I was thinking, when I didn't see your name first, I was like, boy, maybe just Claudette never make it. Because when it's a bit tired. Sledge says, good morning, Sun Diamond, the Hello Jamaica crew. Giving thanks for another day. Happy Friday to everyone. Mama B forever. And yes, big up Anthony Green on the TikTok live. Yes, Minister of Information, good morning to you as well. I hope you had a wonderful evening yesterday. And say hi to your wife if she's not listening. Chubby Deco says, good morning, Sun Diamond. And Sean in Austin says, good morning. Morning, Sean. Baba Upsetter says, Grand Rising. Grand Rising, Baba Upsetter. How are you? Marvin. Yes, Marvin did day with me yesterday. Good morning to my sweet voice, Diamond. You reach home okay? Yes, I did. Because I was thinking when I come out, it might be a bit lonely because it was quite late. But there was a good amount of cars out there, so I was all right. But you know, me just run fast and let me care and let me do it. But I was good. Nix, good morning to you. She said, and you did an exceptional job. Thank you so much, Nix. It means a lot. Oh, and Leon said, good morning, Sun Diamond. You are shut. Yeah. Leon was there with me last night as well. And Lexi, good morning, Sun Diamond. I'm here. Last night was nice, bud. Listen, it is nice to see. Listen, all that was missing was a little glass of wine for you. And if I could have taken the lights down and just give it a little vibe. But no, man, I really enjoyed myself. Muriel also was about. Good morning. She says, Sun Diamond, good, happy Good Friday. Yes. Morning to you, Muriel. Queen Jojo was there listening as well. I kept a lot of people up last night, boy. Papa Del Boss, Wagwan, Spoilers, Music Phil, good morning to you. Chris in Atlanta, Chemist, Maxine, Lesan, Tika, Davina, I don't want to get it wrong. Father Fresh Wagwan, I don't hear from him. David Bin Laden, Asian Brain King was there as well. Enough listeners was listening, and you know, and a lot of people was messaging and putting fire in the chat. So yeah, I really am glad that you guys enjoyed it as well. All right, so it's all about Devotion with the Stars. So you know, it's Friday, so I like to, you know, turn up the ting a little bit. So we're gonna go with a Kirk Franklin song. All right, so Buju, please let in Kirk Franklin for me.

My people, how is everyone? Yes, Foodie Wagwan from Cooper's Hill. She says, grand morning to you, miss. Yes, and grand morning to you, honey. Yes. Jojo Reach, she says, good morning to the Hello Jamaica team. Princess Sun Diamond, engineer Sarah, producer Queen Jojo, Shanoia, and also Knights. How are you doing? I pray all is well. Tremaine Sun Diamond was fire last night on the 7:30 to midnight Lovers Thursday. And you did very well. Thank you so much, Jojo. It means a lot. Happy Turn Up Friday. Love always, Jojo. Love you too, old Jojo. Okay, Andrea Wagwan, she says, good morning, Sun Diamond. Have yourself a superb day. Love always. You did a great job last night. Come back again some other time. I definitely will. But yes, whenever they call on me. Okay, all right. So it's all about Travel JA. And this morning we're going to be, you know, talking about, oh boy, the US and China. Lads, I don't know how these people just like infiltrate upon political countries, see? Oh boy, so we're looking beyond beaches and attractions to a story that could have implications for Jamaica's tourism and international relationships. Recent comments made by US Senator John Curtis have reignited the discussion about China's growing investment in Jamaica. The senator expressed concern over China's involvement in Jamaican ports. Oh yes, remember I was talking about that the other day, guys, and me and Minister Information was talking about it. Yes, they're showing interest in the Jamaican ports and they're not happy about China's involvement. So they were talking about the infrastructure and telecommunications, arguing that it has implications for US national security. Please, everything has implications for national US national security, because they don't like, it's only their country that they need to protect. So anyway, the remarks come as the United States signals a desire for stronger economic engagement with Jamaica while keeping a close eye on China's expanding influence in the Caribbean. So what could this mean for Jamaica tourism industry, the foreign investment, and our relationship with two of the world's largest economies? Lad. United States remains Jamaica's largest tourism market, definitely, because every minute there's Americans coming here. Yeah, literally every plane is full of Americans, with majority of stopover visitors coming from the US each year. China has invested billions of US dollars in Jamaica, which they have, as we see, over the past decade, including major infrastructure projects, highways, hospitals, and port-related developments. Listen, the other day I was saying to you, I don't know if it was you guys, I was saying that I was driving from town halfway through coming over to Portmore, and when I came over the flyover, I don't know what took me, but I just noticed how big the port is now. Like, every time it looked like it's getting closer and closer, like it's going to be on Hell Shall Beach soon. The way how the port is so big. And then if you see container on top of container on top of container at the port, so I said, hey, them Chinese man, they're not easy enough. Because they really, really have expanded the port to a huge, huge amount. So, yes, I've noticed the port has definitely got a lot bigger from back in the day, especially, yes, definitely over the last 10 years. And, yes, they built a lot of our highways. And I didn't know that they was involved in our hospitals, though. So that's interesting to know. So Senator John Curtis has questioned whether China's involvement in Jamaica ports and telecommunications poses a security concern for the United States. So what they're trying to say, because it's close to America, it's just for them to get themselves in. Right now, when I read this, I don't know, maybe I'm a conspiracy theorist, but when I read this, the first thing I think about is, you know, with the ganja and the oil, and there's so much stuff right now that's making a lot of money and can make a lot of money, and, you know, they have interest, I'm sure, in things like that. So this is not purely just China. Yes, they don't want China to have too much of a stronghold, you know, too close to America. But I'm telling you again, there's ulterior motives behind this. But anyway, Prime Minister Andrew Holness has repeatedly stated that Jamaica welcomes investment from all legitimate international partners as part of a multipolar foreign policy. Yes, I know, we always welcome
money into the country for sure. Jamaica's challenge is balancing strong relationships with both the United States and China. Yes, because they're two powerhouses, they're very, very strong countries that have a lot of hold all over the world. So I could understand that it is hard for them to challenge, you know, the relationships between the two of them while protecting its own national interests. Because before you blink, they just take over. Next minute, this is like Jamaica, China. This is like Jamaica, China. And then, we're already very Americanized already. For third world country, we are very Americanized. So, and westernized. So I can see that easily happening if we're not careful. So stable diplomatic relationships are important because tourism, foreign investment and international business all depend on confidence in the country's stability. So which is true. But obviously we're doing something good while everybody just wants to be a part of it. And, you know, our soil is just so, so good as well. Because you see from China coming, they're coming from early, them smart. They say, yes, we need to get a part of this and that. So they come early and start, you know, getting involved with our infrastructure, giving money, making investments in the country. And United say, hold on a minute. United States, I said, nah, hold on a minute. Hey, they might get too close, they might get too big enough. How they just have so much hold over Jamaica and it's so close to us. So I can see that they're going to definitely would have a problem with that. I'm surprised it's just now they're talking about it. So the question, you know, is should Jamaica continue welcoming investment from both United States and China? What do you think, my people? The number's 876-392-6217. Tell me what you think. Do you think we should go on and take as much investment as possible? Because we want to build our country. We want to evolve. We want to grow. Or are you like, nah, that's enough. Or there should be a limit because we don't want it that it gets to a stage where they literally have more control or more ownership or power over the people or, you know, the government of this country. So can Jamaica successfully manage strong relationship with both countries? Boy, they're going to have to, you know. They're going to have to, but it's going to be very hard because, you know, America, they're going to want to be in control. So I don't know how that's going to work, how they're going to keep them sweet. They're going to have to, but I think it's going to cause some issues going forward. Because China's not going to want America either to start coming in now after they've got so much, you know, investment and so much, not control, but, you know, they've got a lot of interest in Jamaica. So how important are foreign investments to the growth of Jamaica's tourism industry? I think it's going to be very important. And we have to keep America sweet in a sense as well for true because enough of our tourists come from America. So we have to keep them sweet. Let me see what the chat is saying. So guys, let me know what you think. Are you happy for countries to be investing heavily in Jamaica, or do you have concerns? And do you think that they can maintain strong relationships with both countries if I don't know, they're kind of rivals. Dwayne says, Sun Diamond, I told you guys that what China is doing is set up around America. So when the war starts, they can hit America from close range and mainland China will not be affected. When China controls the port of Jamaica, then the government of Jamaica doesn't know what's coming into its country. That is so true. That's a very good point, Dwayne. It is so true. When you control the ports, and that's a big thing. And that's why, big up Kadima on the TikTok live. Is a big issue because they could be bringing in anything and the ports a serious thing. China's smart, and you know, so they already have control of technology and they say that they're going to be the new superpower, or they are, or you know, going forward, because they just have so much control in so many areas. He says Andrew can't serve two master. Yeah, and them two big master too. What is this? I don't know what it is. I don't want to say it and then get in trouble. But Sledge is saying, he's saying that these people, let's just say, don't like to see anybody else live. They think they should rule everybody and decide when and how
they should eat or survive. Then they come with their nonsense about national security. Wicked people. Yeah, listen, it don't make sense. And as I said, if it don't make sense, it's not the truth. You can't get nothing past me. You're not. You just want control, and you just don't want China to have too much of a close contact to America. But I know it's more than that when it comes down to it. Yes, blessings, King Asian Brain. And they said America might do it like Cuba. Listen, next minute for true, they just take over. Dollar Bill, big up yourself on the TikTok live. They might just do us like Cuba for true. Because look how them do Cuba. Look how them do Venezuela. Oh, boy. That's why you have to careful, you know. I don't know. I'd rather work with China, to be fair. But then we've got so much US citizens. And tourism is one of our biggest incomes for our economy. So that we're off. We don't have nowhere near the same people from China come like we do with America. So that rough. They're going to have to find a way to manage that. I'm telling you, because we need our tourism. So we need our tourism. But guys, boy, I'm in a no. So yeah, let me see what Sledge is saying. They're a hateful set of people. I just think it just comes down to power. Everything comes down to power. And as I said, there's the main two things in the world is love and fear. And fear is a big thing. So, you know, they're fearful and they just want power and control. And they don't want China to be edging in their way, nowhere near them, and have too much control, because ports is a big move for China to control our ports and, you know, make them so big. Because it's true, in all of them containers, you don't even know what's in them. You don't know, because what do we have? I need to ask Minister of Information. I don't know if you'll know this. Do we have like a government or board or whoever that checks or does checks on things on what China's doing in our ports?

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4: Yes, my people, we are back. We are back. So, the Miss Universe Jamaica competition is about more than just beauty. It's a platform that promotes leadership, confidence, community service, and personal development among young.

0: women across Jamaica. This Sunday, June 28th, the spotlight will be on Manchester, Clarendon and St. Elizabeth as 12 contestants compete for the opportunity to represent their parish at the National Miss Universe Jamaica competition during the coronation show at the Gulf View Hotel in Mandeville. So joining us this morning to tell us more about this is Trelissa Walker. She is the parish manager for Miss Universe Jamaica, Manchester, Clarendon and St. Elizabeth. Good morning to you. Good morning to you. How are you, my love?
1: Good morning from cool Mandeville.
0: Wonderful, wonderful, wonderful. Thank you so much for coming on the show this morning. I'm interested to hear all of this. I went to the final pageant, the finals, Miss Universe. Was it last year I went? I'm sure it was last year. Yes, it was last year that I went, and I had such a wonderful time. So I'm excited to go to it again. I really enjoyed myself. It was really nice. Okay, so
1: I'm glad.
0: Trelissa, what I want to ask you first, you know, for persons who may only see the glamour, what is the true mission and purpose of Miss Universe Jamaica program?
1: So the main purpose and the main focus is development and growth for young women across the country, but I'm speaking specifically now to Manchester, Clarendon, St. Elizabeth. What we try to do with the pageant is develop what these young women already have inside. There are things that we're coming past the fact that we don't even know because we haven't even really honed in on those skills. So throughout the program, throughout the training program, and the 3 month period that we've been going, that's what we've been trying to do. Just developing what these women already have and just helping them to figure out where it is that they want to go and how to get there.
0: Yes, wonderful. That's good. So how does the competition help to develop leadership skills and build confidence in young women who participate, would you say?
1: All right, so we've built out a beautiful program, and I'm very proud of the program that we've been able to put together, especially this year, with everything that has happened with Hurricane Melissa in this region being so heavily affected. So throughout the course of the program, the young women, we go through speech training, interview skills, overall poise, and we have our poise and walk coach, Kenesha, from Poise to Perfection. We do mental awareness and mental health, which is especially important. We've done some sessions with Mind to Body from Clarendon, and we'll come in, we'll have conversations with the young women about how to handle stress, how to even recognize stress. Sometimes we're going through things and we're not sure what word to assign to it. So we bring people in who can help the young ladies to navigate these different things. We've done self-defense training with NRG Fitness from St. Elizabeth. We've done Pilates and yoga with Namaste Studios in Mandeville. So we have been able to put together a comprehensive program. And the main feature of this program is our partnership with Tourism Booster Online, with Yannick Salesman, and TPDCO. They've come on board. And what we've been doing is the young women have been participating in the Team Jamaica training. And at the end of the competition, they'll receive their certificate, which now gives them an opportunity to work in the tourism segments sector, whether to be trainers, whether to be tour guides, whether to open a business in the tourism sector. They're already now certified. So once they leave the competition, they have that in their back pocket.
0: Wonderful. That's great. That's really good. So this year's competition features contestants from Manchester, Clarendon and St. Elizabeth. What qualities have stood out to you throughout their journey, would you say?
1: There's something beautiful about, I know we don't like using the term country people, but there's something really beautiful about the resilience of people in this region. They've been impacted by burial, and then as soon as they started to breathe again, here comes Melissa. So what I've noticed is the young women from this region, they really have a fighting spirit. They want to be more and do more, and they really have a sense of community. So we have, every week when we have training, somebody comes with some watermelon or some sweet potatoes or something from their own communities, and that's what I appreciate most about women from here.
0: Good, good, yes. And I could imagine, yes, I don't want to use that term either, but yeah, people from that side of the island definitely come with certain qualities, and just as well, just they're just very, how can I put it? I just think they're just, you see that they're very devoted, they're very passionate, and they're very, you know, just good overall people, good-hearted people. Yeah, I really do understand why you say that. So beyond the stage, you know, how are contestants encouraged to make positive impact in their own communities?
1: Okay, so now we move to our altruism project, our main feature of the competition. Here in the parishes, and once they get to the national competition and even internationally, is altruism. So each contestant must put together an altruism project. It must have some impact. So outside of what they would have already been doing before entering the competition, we emphasize the need for altruism. So each woman had to put together a presentation. We had to do something to give back. So we had some young women. We have one person, Suzanne from St. Elizabeth, who's rebuilding a house in her community. Her community was completely devastated. Everything that was not concrete is now flat, and there are only two concrete structures in her community. So her aim right now is to rebuild a home for each of the people who lost their homes. She's done the foundation. She's done a lot of work already on one house. We have another contestant, Alanda. Her sponsor is Freeform Factory, and they've been also able to rebuild a home. So the contestants are really engaged in putting things in place that will last much longer than the length of this competition.
0: Yes, because St. Elizabeth definitely was one of the, you know, parishes that was severely hit with Hurricane Melissa. So, you know, how do you find people in terms of the support for the Miss Universe, considering what has just happened to basically, you know, half of the island? How are you finding the support? Is it as much as usual? Because obviously a lot of people have so much things they're focusing on rebuilding their life and, you know, getting themselves together. But are you finding that you're getting the same level of support and contestants and stuff after Hurricane Melissa last year?
1: It has been honestly challenging, and we expected it to be challenging. But we still tried our absolute best to go and speak to people in person, face to face, and just explain to them the importance of what we're trying to achieve. The opportunities for young women, especially in rural communities, it's not as easy for them to get these opportunities as it would be, for example, in the city, Kingston or Montego Bay. But we have really gone into these communities, and we've spoken to people face to face, especially the sponsors, which is why I'm so very grateful for the persons who have come on board and given us the support that we need to even have this competition go. Right? So none of this would be possible without people who see the vision, people who want to make a change, and people who want to help. And our main sponsor is the Gulfview Hotel. I cannot thank them enough, because what they have done is given us a home. So every week when we need to train, we have somewhere to train. The show is going to be at Gulfview. They've even put up rooms for some of the contestants to stay over, the ladies who are coming from St. Elizabeth, or some ladies who are even coming from further away. So we are so grateful for the people who have come on board. But yes, it has been challenging. And even for the women who enter the competition, I think we don't focus enough on the mental impact of disaster, or the mental impact of even things like the pandemic that are still long reaching. So for the young women, we really have to sit with them to explain to them that what this competition offers is an opportunity to get out of that space, of that kind of fog that we've all been in because of everything that happened back to back.
0: Gosh, that's so good that they're providing even rooms, and God, that's really good that they're supporting the contestants and the ladies in that way. Oh God, I love that. So tell us about the coronation show on Sunday, June 28th. What can patrons expect from that evening?
1: All right, exciting stuff. All right, so the coronation show is on Sunday at the Gulfview Hotel in Mandeville, just across from the hospital in Mandeville. You can't miss it, even if you tried. And so at the coronation show, what will be happening is the young women will be showcasing what they have done for 3 months, all the hard work that they've done, the commitment that it takes to even get to final night. So we'll be crowning three queens, one from each parish. So we will be crowning a Miss Universe Jamaica, Manchester, Clarendon, and St. Elizabeth. And it's the first time that we're actually doing it in this way. What's special this year, however, is we're trying to pair the coronation show with our relief efforts, relief drive. So the tickets are $6,000 pre-sold. They're sold online, or you can buy them at the Gulfview Hotel. And at the gate, it's $7,500. What we've gone on to do is we've said, okay, we're doing away with the gate price. Anybody who comes to the show on Sunday, if you bring any type of non-perishable item, whether it's canned food, whether it's rice, toiletries, towels, paints, if you bring any type of non-perishable item, you'll pay the pre-sold price when you get to the gate. So we're very excited about that. We're going to have drums at the front of the hotel for people to drop in their donations. And also online, when you're purchasing the tickets, we've added a section for donations. So if you go online and you select Melissa Relief Donation, then you can contribute whatever it is that you have to this cause. So the tour is going to be fun. It's going to be fantastic. The cocktail hour starts at 5. We're just going to have fun together. We're listening to some music, have some cocktails, have some other. And then the show itself begins at 6. And then that's when the ladies hit the stage. We want everybody to come out and give them as much support as possible. Not easy. It's actually extremely hard to get up on a stage in front of so many people, not just walk, but also to speak. So we're really looking forward to Sunday.
0: Yeah, it's not easy to get up and walk, especially if you have to walk in heels or you got on gowns and stuff. Listen, I always am worried.
1: 5-inch heels, you know.
0: 5-inch? Oh, I don't even know if I ever wore 5-inch. I used to have some high platforms, but 5-inch, and they're normally stiletto heel, and then gowns, and then you still have to look pretty and poised, and then, you know, some you got to speak at points. For true, that is not an easy feat for anyone to do. You have to have a level of confidence in you. So, guys, you have to go down and support these ladies. So there's going to be 12 contestants there on Sunday. So what are some of the things that you guys will be looking at to choose your winner, could you say? Or would you be able to tell us?
1: Yes. So the most important part of the competition before they even hit the stage is the pre-judging process. And pre-judging is a closed-door interview. And this is when the judges really get to know the contestants. So they sit together and they have conversations about who these people are at their core and what their purpose is. So what we're focusing on mostly is, who is this young lady? How will she represent not just herself, but how will she represent the region? And overall, how will she represent Jamaica? Because the aim at the end of the day is to have an ambassador for this country. So we're looking for overall presentation, poise. We're looking for how she carries herself, the way she speaks, and not just to say, okay, she sounds nice. But what is she about? What does she have to say? What is her message to Jamaica? And what change is she trying to achieve? So those are the main things. And of course, because at the end of the day, it is also a beauty pageant. So how does she speak what we're looking for? Does she present well? Does she is she groomed properly? What will she say when she stands on an international stage as a representative of Jamaica?
0: Yes, because she will be an ambassador for the country, so in a sense, so it is very important. So yes, I can understand why those are some of the things that you guys do look for. So why should members of the public come out and support these young women as they compete for, you know, these parish titles?
1: Come out and support them, just so, if not even for them, for the next young lady, so that she can see that you can achieve what you want once you really put in the work. If you focus, if you're passionate, there's nothing that's unreachable. The stars aren't even the limit. You go beyond. So come out and support these young women, because they're walking proof. If you work hard, you can achieve the goal that you set out to achieve. So the 12 contestants, Tanika, Ashara, Michaela, Renee, Jody, Michaela, Caitlin, Susan, Nicole, Tyvana, Alanda, and Michelle, they've been working so incredibly hard. And this is the opportunity for them to come out, show you what they've done, and have you support them.
0: Yes, and I can imagine how long they've been working on this. So if people, I know it's too late now for people to enter the parish contestants and competition, but if people, you know, are listening now and they really would like to enter the pageant or Miss Universe in the future, when do they have to put in applications to do that, and how do they go about that?
1: All right, so it's too late now for parishes. However, the national competition starts on July 12th. And that's really exciting because this year is an entire week of events. It's the Miss Universe Dominica Wellness Pageant. So there's a wellness week. So on the 12th of July, you can show up to the AC Hotel and you can audition to go directly to the national competition. You can also go online to their Instagram page, click the link in the bio, which is the application form. And of course, you apply there, you get yourself ready for July 12th, and you show up and you do your best. You meet all the contestants who've already gone through the parishes and some young ladies who are coming in to start from the national. So go to Miss Universe JA, Miss Universe JA Manchester, Miss Universe JA Clarendon, Miss Universe JA St. Elizabeth, or official Miss Universe Jamaica, which is the national page. You can enter.
0: So can you, if you've entered before, can you re-enter again? Because I'm thinking some of those ladies, boy, you want everyone to win. And there were so much girls that I was like, gosh, couldn't she win? She's so good. So can you reapply, like the ladies from your, last year, can you re-enter again, or you can only do it once?
1: Of course, absolutely. Because nothing, listen, there's nothing more important than experience. So you may have the knowledge, but experience really gives you that extra step. So even Gabrielle from last year, or Queen from last year, this is her second time returning. The previous Queen, Rachel, she entered twice also. So when you come in, if you're not able to win, what you do is you take everything you can from the pageants. You learn everything, you put it, you put in the work, and you come back. You can always enter twice, three times, four times if you'd like.
0: Oh, wonderful. So tell me, you know, like, if obviously I'm too old to enter, but if someone was to enter, do you recommend them going to do like maybe etiquette lessons and certain lessons, learning how to walk and doing things like that? Do you think that those type of things help them and help their chances? Or because, you know, I think that there's probably some people that actually that's their business to teach people how, you know, to enter pageants and be good contestants. So do you recommend that they do their own stuff outside of what the Miss Universe competition offers as well?
1: Yes, but first let me say, you are not too old to enter. There's actually no age limit. Yes, any woman from anywhere at any age can enter the pageant, but I do recommend that women put the work in. Pageantry is a lot of work, and it can be daunting if you come in starting at zero. However, we've put the programs together so well that we're able to build these skills and build you up during the course of the competition. But it's always better if you do some work on your own, just so you can understand exactly what it is you're getting yourself into.
0: Okay, so again, can you just advise our listeners where they can go to get more information about entering, and then if you can let them know about information for the event on Sunday?
1: All right, so to get more information, you can visit our social media. So our Instagram page is Miss Universe JA Manchester. There's also one for Clarendon, and there's one for St. Elizabeth. You can also find online tickets at AITIX.app, and you look for Miss Universe Jamaica, Manchester, Clarendon, and St. Elizabeth. You can get your tickets there. The event, remember, is this week Sunday at the Gulfview Hotel. That's June 28th. We get started with all the niceness and all the activities at 5 p.m. with our cocktail hour. And then we move right into the auditorium at 6 for showtime. I don't want you to forget, bring non-perishable items. I think it's perfect enough. If it's even one sheet or one towel, everything is welcome.
0: Everything is welcome. So I have to ask, Trelissa, have you ever entered before?
1: You know, I get more fulfillment from being behind the scenes. I like to watch the process happen. I like to be a facilitator, but not so much the competition bit of it. Not for me.
0: Okay, you like to be behind the scenes, yeah. Okay, all right, so thank you so much, Talissa, for coming on today. I know it's going to be a wonderful event because it's, you know, two great things in a sense that you're doing the, you know, competition for the 12 contestants, but also giving back to Jamaica and their communities with people having the chance to donate as well. So I love that. And it's just so good when we're investing in our young people or in people of the country as well. I think that's a great thing. So I know it's going to be a wonderful event, a wonderful day, and I'm sure we'll probably speak with you again in the future because, you know, Miss Universe will be coming up soon. So have yourself a wonderful day.
1: Thank you so much. Thank you, and I hope you can, if this one comes to the national competition, have a whale of a time.
0: I definitely will. All right, then. So take care, Talissa. All right, my people. So you heard it. That was Talissa Walker. She is a parish manager for Miss Universe Jamaica, Manchester, Clarendon and St. Elizabeth. So, yes, you heard it. So, guys, you have to go down. Listen, I went and I had such a good time. I even did a little vlog and stuff on it. And when you see them women, them pretty. When they put on their bikinis and walk, I said, hey, they're brave enough to walk in their heels and the gowns. Oh, wow. Because I'm thinking, I wonder where would I get my gown from if I was to enter? Because the gowns, you want something that stands out. I saw some colors. I saw like a bright lime green sequin. And when I said about the dress, buddy, but listen, they had some beautiful gowns as well. And when they spoke, oh, God. And then the Miss Universe from the year before, I think she's Miss Universe 2024, she was like NASA. She could be like, if you want to see the most beautiful Jamaican woman, just put her face up, because she was so beautiful, dark skin, short hair, lovely. Oh, so yeah, so nice to go and see, and to see all the people supporting their families and stuff and the girls. So yeah, I really had a good time. So I really am looking forward to attending again this year. But yes, please go down. So it's happening this Sunday, not Miss Universe, but basically they're having a contestant competition where they're picking from 12 contestants to represent their parishes, so which is between Clarendon, Manchester and St. Elizabeth. But if you still want to enter, you still can enter, because you see that they said that people can just, you know, enter the main competition as well. So it's not too late. So this event, which is the coronation show, is going to be happening at the Gulf View Hotel in Mandeville. And what a way the hotel nicely are even giving the girls places to stay and stuff. Hey, don't rap with Jamaican people in her. Because I'm telling you, one thing that I saw from Hurricane Melissa is the love that people have for their fellow Jamaicans. Because when you see people going down and going in the supermarket and buying up and packing up and giving, I said, wow, it really showed that people love their people and we come together when it counts. We do come together. And I love to see that. And boy, as far as I'm concerned, if it wasn't for us, the people on the ground, Minanoa, and the people in the diaspora sending money to us over here so we could buy up things and help people and the artists, them, dog nyam them, sopa, what would have reached them? I don't know. So thank God. And boy, I'm just thinking if it was the other way around, and boy, I don't even know how we would have managed, because it really hit the country hard, but people really came together to support each other. And obviously even the people of the world that came, and other people come from countries and come and help Jamaicans and help us. We are loved, you know. Hey, Jamaica is loved all around the world. Adam love us all, but we're great. That's why they really love Jamaicans, because the amount of love, footballers, basketball players, our governments, me and Motley came to the country. Listen, oh God, it was a lovely feeling, but you know, it was rough, pun, it did rough, but you know, we overcome, and we're a very strong nation and a very willed and strong-willed people, so I know we would bounce back. So I'm just praying this year we don't have anything major. Okay, all right, guys, so let's go for a quick break, and then when we come back, we will be having an interview with a entrepreneur, business owner, Mr. Lawrence Japp. He's coming in to tell us about his auto parts business. Okay.
2: 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Jamaican approved. The time by Tasty, the original Jamaican patty, is...
0: The time is now 10 o'clock. 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
1: The beat of the drum, the strumming of the bass guitar, the unison of the keyboard, the steadiness of the rhythm guitar, energy from the percussion, and the voice cementing the sound. 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
4: Yes, we are back. It's time for Boss Moves now. So, yes, remember I was saying to you that I have a Mr. Lawrence Japp coming in to speak about his business as he owns a auto parts business in Jamaica. So, yes, Boss Moves is all about, you know, just showcasing and giving entrepreneurs a platform so that they can, you know, talk about their business and for us to show recognition to these great business-minded people in the country that are doing great things for themselves, the country and their families. So it's all about that. So this morning, we're highlighting a company that has spent the past 10 years helping Jamaicans keep their vehicles on the road through quality, affordability and reliability. Established in 2016, Cotter Motors specializes in importing genuine high quality automotive parts directly from Japan. With years of experience living in Japan, so I'm interested to know about that, fluent in the Japanese language as well, and strong relationships with trusted suppliers in the country. So the company has built a reputation and it's very dependable source for you guys to get all your parts, you know, for mechanics, dealerships and vehicle owners across Jamaica. So joining us today is owner and CEO Cotter Motors, Mr. Lawrence Japp. So Mr. Japp, good morning, welcome to the Hello Jamaica Show.
5: Good morning.
4: Okay, yes.
5: Thank you for having me.
4: Okay, so first of all, I want you to say good morning in Japanese since you're fluent in Japanese. Let's hear it. Say good morning in Japanese. That's what I want to hear.
5: It's Ohio.
4: Ohio.
5: Ohio gozaimasu in Japanese. Sorry for that.
4: Yeah, so Ohio.
5: Ohio gozaimasu is the formal term you use in that language.
4: Yeah. Okay, Ohio's.
5: Ohio.
4: O-H-A-Y-O. Ohio. Ohio. Okay. Yes, listen, I have to learn some Japanese today as well, you know, while I'm here. So, Mr. Japp, take us back to the beginning. Tell us, what inspired you to start Cotter Motors 10 years ago?
5: Well, what really inspired me to start this company is basically the needs for the parts in Jamaica. Yeah? And my experience in trying to allocate the parts here, it's very difficult. And the time frame in which you have to wait to get these parts for people really needing to move about with a vehicle as their breadwinning source, I don't think the availability is really, and the affordability and the reliability.
4: Yeah.
5: It's not really that.
4: Yeah.
5: It's not really there.
4: Yeah.
5: Because you have to wait really a very long period of time here to get the parts. So while I was here back 10 years ago, coming to the country, I was trying to source a parts from a particular company and it wasn't available. So me being in the country, being here, I see where it's really, it's what's the word I'm trying to say now? It's really.
4: It will come to you.
5: No. I'm trying to say it's really needed.
4: It's
5: required in the society right now.
4: Yeah, no, definitely. Because listen, worse if you look at the roads right now, you know, and I'm sure back then maybe the roads may have been better or bad as well, but I could see why there's something like that is needed. And you need to get your parts good, especially at affordable price and someone that's reliable. So first of all, I want to talk about your living in Japan. So how you end up in Japan and living in Japan? That's amazing. Where did that come from? You just wanted to travel and...
5: Well, you know, it came from me having a school friend.
4: Yes.
5: And he likes to travel the world, so he just gets up one day and just asked me if I wanted to visit Japan. And I was like, well, Japp, my name is really Japp. So it was like, you know, okay, this seems interesting. So I just took a trip. And while I was there, it was a very beautiful place and a nice place to reside in. And the culture, the food, the differences and everything. So I was just taken by it.
4: Yeah, and decided, you know what, I think I'm going to stay here.
5: I decided I'm going to stay here, and then I tried speaking and...
4: Yeah, so then, did you actually go to have language lessons to learn the language? How did you learn to speak Japanese and how long did it take you?
5: You know, funny enough, I didn't went to any classes.
4: Not one class?
5: Not even one class. It took me around 3 months to adapt to the culture.
4: But not to learn the language fully. Well,
5: 3 months to really start speaking, really, because I had to learn to speak because I didn't have any other way to communicate. So
4: yeah,
5: I was put to the test.
4: And I guess that is actually the best way to learn a language because, you be in the country and, you know, you have to communicate. So you're forced.
5: Yes.
4: And then also because they're speaking it, you pick it up a lot quicker as well. So, oh, wonderful, wonderful. So while you was there, you was able to build strong relationships with suppliers and stuff in and that then when you came back helped you to grow your business.
5: Yes, that too. But when I went there, as I said first, when I came back and saw that there was this big gap there in the market for this need, and I went back now, I started doing it small for my friends.
4: Oh.
5: So it was really just for friends because I know they could get any parts here. So I was just doing it for friends and then word of mouth got around. So till it became something that people constantly asking me for parts they are not able to get in the country.
4: Yeah.
5: Frequently.
4: Yes, and that is good because listen, when I had issues with my car, there's enough time I'd go to different shops to get parts, and there's either the price was ridiculous or they just couldn't source the parts, and you have to get like either non-genuine parts or you have to get something similar. So maybe there's a Toyota part that could kind of work for a Nissan part. So I definitely know that there is a requirement to have someone that can source parts for what you need and then get them to you quickly and at affordable prices.
5: Definitely.
4: Yeah. So what makes Kota Motors different, would you say, from other auto parts people?
5: Well, basically, I'm a man on the ground.
4: Yes.
5: That's a huge difference there. Speaking the language, now I go directly to the source.
4: Yeah.
5: So I don't really have to call somebody in a middle person, I say.
4: Yeah.
5: If I'm trying to get to Toyota, just saying Toyota, I just call straight Toyota over there.
4: Yeah, that's
5: and I can speak with somebody in the language if I need to speak. If they can't relate to me in English, we can speak to them in their language. So I take the middle person out of it.
4: Yes.
5: And the time, because you know, the middle person is really the one that makes the time really long.
4: Yeah, because you have to call them, they call the person, or sometimes you have to wait for the person to call them back, then they call you back.
5: So when you're trying to get a part, they're giving you like a 4 month period in which to source a part. I think that's too much now for somebody that's a breadwinner with a vehicle.
4: Yes.
5: So I'm saying then 10 to 15 days is a requirement time.
4: So how did you manage like the whole of shipping of parts and stuff into the country? How do you learn all of that stuff? Is it literally just going down there and sending something? Because when you want to go to the ports or go and pick up, it's just so daunting. So how did you, was that a challenge for you when you first started the business and first started importing parts in?
5: Well, firstly, it was a challenge because everything is a challenge when you don't know what you're doing.
4: Yes, which is true.
5: So afterwards, getting there, finding the connects, getting the sources, getting everything, then as you say, you have to do the groundwork first. So it takes you a bit of time. Then afterwards, you understand more of easily. Of easily, because that's the key thing, you know, to get it easily, accessible to you. So it didn't take me a while, but you have to just learn how to get around. You have to have a constant relationship with the shippers.
4: As well.
5: The shippers are very important.
4: Okay. Because I was just talking about earlier the port and how big it's got. And boy, when I think about 10 years ago, what it looked like compared to how it looks now, it's crazy.
5: Yes, it is.
4: Yeah,
5: yes,
4: it's grown crazy. So it's much. So when you go down there, just to touch on what we were speaking on before in terms of China, you know, having control of the port, do you feel a big Chinese presence when you're there or not really? It's just bare Jamaican people. Do you feel a presence of China when you're dealing with people at the port?
5: No, you know, because I'm not dealing with part of the business.
4: Yeah.
5: My thing is really Japan.
4: Yes,
5: I'm a Japanese sourcer.
4: Yeah. Okay.
5: So I'm not dealing with the Chinese. My section of the port where I really go, or the airport, or the post office.
4: Yeah.
5: Because I get my things through the couriers, you know.
4: Oh, okay.
5: I don't really go to the port.
4: Okay. So many motorists are concerned about counterfeit and low quality parts. So how can you ensure your customers receive genuine, reliable products?
5: That's why I am people on the ground. And it's coming from the source.
4: Yes.
5: So I'm not telling you that this one, you can duplicate this one to use in space of that one.
4: Yeah.
5: I'm giving you what is required there.
4: Specifically.
5: Specific, the part that you took off, that's the part I'm
4: going to give you to the place. Wonderful, wonderful. Boy, the parts business, I know it's a very lucrative business, because the way how, you know, I see people having to fix cars. So I can imagine that the business is always thriving, because you're always needing parts for your cars out here. So, God, I don't even know. I guess it's not in your interest for them to really fix the roads properly. But are you noticing that since, especially after Hurricane Melissa, are you noticing a difference in the type of parts people are requiring, or is the parts grown, like is a business sort of grown a little bit during that time, because the roads are having a big impact on people's vehicles? So you notice a difference since Hurricane Melissa?
5: Yes, I'm noticing the difference a bit still, but the parts that is required for the people's when it comes to the road, it's more like the front end parts. But the parts that are hard, because I'm a special order, I really focus on the special order part of the business. You know?
4: Yeah.
5: So the part that you really can't access that frequently, that's the part I focus on.
4: Yes.
5: So it's
4: yes.
5: like most of the sensor, sometimes you have the throttle body, sometimes you have the things that they don't stock. And you go to the parts place and you try to order that, and you can't source that one. That's the one I really, that's a part of the business I'm trying to focus on.
4: Okay.
5: And so getting it to you as quick as possible.
4: Yeah, because that's the one thing that I want to ask you, is like your business is, you know, built on the values of simplicity, affordability and reliability. So how would you say that these things shape the way you serve customers?
5: As it said, simplicity. All you need to do is just, all right, you have peoples now that can't really source their parts.
4: Yes.
5: And when they go, they really don't even know what they want.
4: Yeah.
5: So sometimes they're misinformed.
4: Yes.
5: And so the simplicity is just putting the chassis number there.
4: Yeah.
5: So if you provide the chassis number, the reliability comes now when I can get you the cost of that part within 24 hours.
4: Okay.
5: Yeah. And the affordability come now, I'll get you the best price
4: as well,
5: and sourcing that part, the very best price in sourcing that part.
4: Yeah, I just love the fact that, because you just don't get that, and that's definitely something that you have over all the other parts companies, is that you speak Japanese, you can speak directly to the people. That's a big difference. I know half of them people do not speak the language that of the people that they're contacting. So I think that that's definitely what makes you different.
5: That's the reason why they have to wait at least 4 months in order to get a reply.
4: 4 months, of them.
5: Some of them it's 4 months before you can even get a part. And you can't wait 4 months to get a part.
4: Wow.
5: So that's where, if I can speak to you directly, I can get it to you within 2 weeks.
4: Imagine. Listen, 4 months compared to 2 weeks, people, you definitely want to go to Hakata Motors, I'm telling you. So tell me, you know, has there been some challenges, or what's been your biggest challenges that you faced over the last 10 years, and how have you overcome them?
5: All right, one of the biggest challenges I face when it comes to a part is, a specific part, is the shocks.
4: Yeah.
5: It's changed. When I used to source it before, it used to could just come in the country like that. Now it's the gas shocks and all these things, now it's not inborn like that. So I have to go to like a shipping company and get it like container. It has to come by sea.
4: Oh,
5: so that's a challenge for some of the customers now. So some of them need to get the shocks in, and I remember I am reliable, you know.
4: Yes.
5: So if I tell you 12 days or 13 days,
4: you're going to have it in that time.
5: So it became a challenge for me at one point.
4: Oh,
5: so overcoming that challenge now is where I have to create them now. So I have to get like 2, 3, 4, 5 customers wanting the same part.
4: Yeah.
5: So that the reliability becomes a thing for me there.
4: Yeah.
5: So that's what's one of the challenges I face.
4: Oh, okay. So boy. And I was going to say, if you face a challenge over the years with from other parts, because there are parts business is a big business in Jamaica. So if you face challenges from, you know, other parts companies or people find, I guess it maybe you didn't face that because you're dealing directly with the people over there. So you don't really have to interact so much with people in Jamaica as such to get your parts. But I was just thinking, I wonder if the other parts people like Gia fight because your thing is very unique and special.
5: You know, come to think of it, I never thought about the other parts company.
4: You never thought about
5: them?
4: No,
5: I've never thought about them from I got the experience with them, with the delay in the time, I just take them out of my equation altogether.
4: Yeah.
5: So I just go straight to what I'm doing and just move forward.
4: Okay.
5: So I don't think they pose any challenge to me in no way or form.
4: Okay. So what advice would you give to aspiring, you know, entrepreneur or somebody that wants to start a business, start a parts business, or, you know, just
5: matter what business you have in mind, have the passion to do it and the drive, just go ahead, take a chance, because you have to take a chance on yourself, you know. So it's always right to take a chance with yourself. Don't ever limit yourself on what you can do.
4: And then I want to ask you as well, what would you advise people that if they want to go into a business where there's a lot of people doing something similar, you know, what would you say to them? Because for someone, you know, thinking to start a parts company or a parts shop or selling parts right now, I think they'll think, boy, we have enough place already that sell parts in that. So do I want to do that? So just for, and not just particularly parts, but in general, like if they want to go into something that, you know, is quite popular, what would you say to those people?
5: If you're going in a business and you look and you see there's a lot of this business out there, try to be the best in that business. So just try to be the best at whatever you're doing.
4: And also try to be different. What's your, you know, what makes you different?
5: Being the best is being different. Don't think in the box, think outside the box and just try to be the best at what you're doing. So if you're a nail technician, you try to be the best nail technician there is. Try to create your own pattern, your own style, but be the best at what you're doing and be focused. Love it. You have to love it.
4: So I'm going to ask you a couple of questions about Japan now. So what in Japan, what is, because I hear that in Japan they have like carbon copy, I don't know if that's what you call it, but they have like their own version of Ninja Man, their own version of Super Kyato, Shabba Ranks, or, you know, Vibes Cartel. Like they have, is that true?
5: Like, no, I heard reggae and dance. I've seen the version of Ninja Man still.
4: You have?
5: Yeah, I've seen the version of Ninja Man.
4: In the Japanese version?
5: Yeah.
4: So what is he? What?
5: He's just like someone who's, he's just like the artist. He's a fan.
4: Okay.
5: Like a super fan.
4: Yeah.
5: So he tried to walk like him, talk like him. He even tried DJing like him. Just a replica Ninja Man.
4: So what was that, the music scene and that like out there? Because I've been told that they love reggae music and they love dancehall. And you see a lot of Japanese come to Jamaica on holiday. So what was the music scene like?
5: The music scene in Japan, well, the reggae scene.
4: Yeah.
5: Because I've been there. The reggae scene is, it's just like Jamaica, you know.
4: Yeah.
5: And sometimes I think they are more in tune to the music than we are too. And
4: is
5: they are,
4: it?
5: Yeah.
4: Wow.
5: And they teach, because it's Japan, to be honest, it's Japan where I really know most of the music, how deep they are.
4: Yeah.
5: You know, Japan people is the type of people that if they want to know something, they try to come to the root. That's why you see a lot of them come to Jamaica, you know.
4: Yeah.
5: And they want to know where it starts from. They want to know the exact origin of this. So they are really embedded in this, finding the culture of this thing. While we just take it for granted here.
4: So tell me about the food. How you manage that? Because you know you are Jamaican man and you love your hard food. You love your, you know, proper cooked food. So what did you eat when you got there? Worse when you first got there.
5: Well, you know, we're lucky. We look at spices and sauces with ourselves.
4: Yeah,
5: and then we are always have mama do the they export in.
4: So they send the stuff that you need.
5: We always do our own, you know.
4: Oh, so yeah. So what did you, what was your favorite dish, Japanese dish, that was Japanese?
5: My favorite Japanese dish was a dish they call it unagi.
4: Unagi?
5: Unagi.
4: Unagi.
5: It's unagi. It's a type of eel.
4: Yes. A type of what?
5: It's a eel.
4: Oh, fish.
5: Yeah.
4: Eels. Oh, okay. Wow. So you like that. So did you like sushi?
5: Nah, I don't eat raw fish. I don't eat raw food.
4: You don't eat raw food? You're well Jamaican. Yeah. No raw food around here. Food. But I love sushi. Sushi's nice.
5: No, sushi can't. Sushi, well, everybody have a different taste.
4: Yeah. Right? But there's this sushi that you can have that's warm as well, that they can heat up some of them. Because I've had hot sushi.
5: I don't eat raw food.
4: You don't eat raw food. Okay. So yeah, so what, tell us mostly, just last question about Japan, tell us what spoke to you the most, or what you remember most or loved most about living in Japan or the Japanese people.
5: What I most love mostly about living in Japan, the experience. Mm. It's a lot of different cultures there, a lot of different people.
4: Mm.
5: So I get to experience a lot of different ways of life.
4: Yeah.
5: I see a lot of different ways of doing things. Mm. So, you know? So that's what I like most about it, just the experience that I got from it, and then the language.
4: Yeah. Getting
5: to know the language.
4: Yeah.
5: See where they look from things, seeing from their point of view, how they view things. Mm. Yeah, and all of that. So.
4: Mm. They look like they're very disciplined people.
5: Very, very disciplined people, to be honest. And very clean people.
4: And very clean as well.
5: Very clean people.
4: Okay, so tell us finally, you know, what's next for Kota Motors, and what can customers expect from the company in the years ahead, would you say?
5: All right, what's next for Kota Motors? Well, I'm trying to expand.
4: Mm.
5: Expand the business in a way that I don't want the parts to be special order. I'm doing a collage of things right now.
4: Yeah.
5: To see what they are ordering mostly.
4: Yeah.
5: So trying to get those parts like sensors and all these things where people can't really get
4: hold of.
5: Affordable. And get it at a nice affordable price where they can just come and know it's there. So I'm just trying to get special ordering out of it.
4: Oh,
5: to know it's there right now. So if you think it's there.
4: Yes. Okay. I love that. So yes, thank you so much, Mr. Jap, for coming in today. So tell our listeners where they can go to get parts or to follow you on social media, your social media handles.
5: Yeah, I'm on all the social media platforms though, you know.
4: Okay.
5: So I'm on the Instagram at Kota Motors Jamaica _.
4: Yeah.
5: On the Instagram.
4: Okay.
5: I'm at Kota Motors on the Facebook
4: as well,
5: and Kota Motors on the TikTok.
4: Okay, wonderful. And is there a number that people can call? Let me just get that from you. Let me just see who is in the chat right now, because you know, some people not into the technology, and even though they can get the number from social media. So it's Kota Motors, guys. Kota Motors, JA. So if you go onto the Instagram, you will be able to see the number on there. While if you want to order something. So guys, that was Mr. Lawrence Jap, and he is one of our entrepreneurs that we're featuring today. So yes, my people, I have to go. Isn't that time where I've got to leave you? What is this that Jojo says? Wonderful interview. I was just last night, she says, I was speaking with Will. JA Contractors expanded his business in JA and Japan. He also has a dealership license. He ships cars for his clients whom he builds homes for in JA. So in JA, he also ships tools for sale and use rentals as well. So that is really, really good to hear. But yes, my people, we have come to the end of the show. So I have to just leave you, and I just have to leave you. But I will be back on Monday, my people, for the biggest show in Jamaica, the Hello Jamaica show, hosted by myself, Sun Diamond. Okay, yes. Yeah, so the number for you to call is 1-876. So that's 876-228-6754. That's 876-228-6754. If you want to get genuine parts, special order. And as I said, you know, this, he is different to everyone else because he actually goes to the source and speaks to them directly and gets the things here in a simple, affordable and reliable way. So guys, make sure you stay tuned. Have yourself a wonderful weekend. Stay blessed, stay safe, and most of all, don't forget to stay grateful. 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

All right. Listen to me. Weed C taking over Jamaican radio. But I say good morning to everyone locally and worldwide. 12 minutes past 11 o'clock. We're rocking on the AM time. 26th of June. You know, it's all about turn on Friday today. So I'll be a Sanjak until 3 o'clock. Then I make way for Chris Sonic. We're in the Sisters feature. We're also in the KFC sponsored hour. And it's a digital turn up Friday, alright? Yeah. Digicel, turn up your winnings this summer with Digicel. Digicel, turn up Friday. You know what we do today, alright? We're in the Sisters feature. This is an immaculate feature passed on from the late great Mama B. Is it? Always in point. The females of our culture. So, without further ado, Aline.

Moving on with Roberta. You just heard from Stacia's When the Sisters feature, my people. We're just tuning in. Good morning.

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1: Hey, sweet sounds from Roberta, we and the sisters, feature people. Zine and your surely is on the radio until 3 o'clock. Non-stop vibes. Yes, big up yourself, Roberta. Shout out to Gassy Inc. You know, producing such quality music. So we're going to move on with Joe Archer. Yes, with this beautiful song. It's called You, Sisters Feature. Here we go.

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It's the finals where World Radio United goes up against Sun City 104.9 FM's Dream Team. The whistle has gone. Supreme Sunday plays the ball to Rewind Monday. Rewind Monday taps the ball to Current Tuesday. Current Tuesday dribble. He labs it over to Reggae Wednesday. Reggae Wednesday dribble. Left to the right. Left one for dead. Lovers turns and receives the pass. He chesses it. He brings it down on the flank. Passes it to Turn Up Friday, who turns it up. He turns up the knob on this game. It's Turn Up Friday. Turn Up Friday passes it to Scorching Saturday. Oh my word! What a goal! What a goal! It's a scorcher! Oh my word! It's Radio with a difference. 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
2: Welcome back. If you're just tuning in, you're locked to the Radio The Difference, and this is yours truly until 3 o'clock. It's a Digicel Turn Up Friday. Digicel, turn up your winnings this summer with Digicel people, all right? We're also in the KFC sponsored hour. Yes, straight to 12 o'clock. And without further ado, at 12, you know, it's all about the news, Zine. So as we get in the international genre, yeah, we got Taylor Swift for you.

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I'm Javeen McLean. Coming up in our headlines and local news, Chuck urges motorists to stop using courts to delay ticket payments. Prime Minister Andrew Holness pledges Jamaica's commitment to helping develop Suriname's tourism sector. PNPYO calls for full disclosure of TCN agreement. In regional news, massive 4.1 magnitude earthquake shakes parts of Trinidad and Tobago. In international news, ex-Trump advisor John Bolton pleads guilty to mishandling classified documents. In sports, Brentford in talks to hold Shakhtar's Champions League matches. And in entertainment, Russell Simmons hints new legal action with Oprah Winfrey. Those were the headlines, but do stay with us for the news in detail.

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4: If you don't discipline your child, the police will.
5: Police in the home keeps police from home.

Welcome back, and now the news in detail. We begin with local news. Justice Minister Delroy Chuck is encouraging motorists to pay their outstanding traffic tickets instead of using the courts to delay payment. Speaking at a press conference on the demerit point system, which takes effect on October 1 this year, Chuck reminded drivers to settle unpaid tickets before the new system is implemented. He noted that the courts are intended for motorists who genuinely wish to challenge traffic tickets, warning that judges may impose higher penalties than the original ticket amount. Chuck also highlighted the heavy backlog of traffic-related cases, particularly in Kingston and St. Andrew, where approximately 500,000 cases are currently before the courts. In other news, Prime Minister Dr. Andrew Holness has pledged Jamaica's support in helping Suriname develop its tourism sector. Speaking during an official visit to the country, Holness said Jamaica is ready to share its decades of tourism expertise and experience. The Prime Minister highlighted Jamaica's success in building a diverse tourism industry and expressed the government's willingness to collaborate with Suriname as it works to expand and strengthen its tourism sector. And finally, in local news, the People's National Party Youth Organization is calling on the government to immediately release the full details of Jamaica's reported third-party nationals TCN agreement with the United States. In a statement, the PNPYO argued that the arrangement could have significant legal, financial, and social implications and said Jamaicans, particularly young people, deserve transparency. The group questioned why the government has not established the agreement of the U.S., if the U.S. rather is covering all associated costs. The PNPYO also expressed concern about Jamaica potentially assuming legal and diplomatic risks by accepting third country nationals, especially if U.S. courts later find aspects of the arrangement unlawful. It's further calling on the publication of the full agreement, disclosure of its legal and financial implications, and a parliamentary debate before the policy moves forward. In regional news, a 4.1 magnitude earthquake was felt across parts of Trinidad and Tobago on Wednesday afternoon after striking at around 4:19 p.m. local time, according to the University of the West Indies Seismic Research Center. The quake occurred at a depth of 13 kilometers in waters between Trinidad and Grenada, with its epicenter located at 68 kilometers southeast of Port of Spain, 84 kilometers southeast of Arima, and 94 kilometers north of St. George's, Grenada. Residents across several communities reported feeling brief but noticeable tremors, though there were no immediate reports of injuries, fatalities, or structural damage. Authorities noted that earthquakes of this magnitude are generally considered minor and are unlikely to cause significant damage. The tremor came shortly before the power of a 7.1 and 7.5 magnitude earthquakes struck Venezuela, causing widespread structural damage in Caracas and surrounding areas. Trinidad and Tobago lies within the seismically active region and experiences occasional earthquakes due to tectonic plate movement. In international news, former U.S. National Security Advisor John Bolton has pleaded guilty to illegally retaining classified national security information connected to notes he kept while preparing a book. Bolton, who previously pleaded not guilty to 18 charges of mishandling classified material, admitted on Friday to one count of illegal retention of classified information. The documents included diary entries containing sensitive national defense information, some classified at the top secret level. Under the plea agreement, Bolton faces up to 5 years in prison and has agreed to pay $2.25 million fine. The former Trump advisor has since become a prominent critic of the U.S. president. In our midday sports report, in sports, Brentford are in talks with Ukrainian side Shakhtar Donetsk
over hosting their Champions League fixtures at the GTEC Community Stadium for the forthcoming season. Shakhtar will directly enter the league phase of the 2026-2027 competition. Initially, they had qualified for the third qualifying round, but were moved into the league phase due to Champions League winners Paris Saint-Germain already qualifying through winning League One. Due to Russia's ongoing invasion of Ukraine, Shakhtar have been playing their European matches outside of their home stadium. Last year, their home matches were played across Ljubljana, Slovenia, and Krakow, Poland. In entertainment news, hip-hop mogul Russell Simmons is grieving the recent passing of his older brother, Danny Simmons, a respected artist, philanthropist, and influential culture figure whose work extended beyond the art world. At the same time, Simmons has become involved in renewed online debate surrounding Oprah Winfrey's recent comments about the late singer Whitney Houston. Oprah faced criticism after suggesting Houston had relapsed following a fall before their 2009 interview. However, Houston's estate and others present at the time, including her former hairstylist, disputed that account, saying the fall occurred during a sound check because of the stage setup, not due to drug use. As the controversy gained traction on social media, Russell Simmons joined the online discussion, adding his voice to the ongoing debate. And those were the stories making it in our midday news package, written and produced by the Sun City News Center. Time now for our BOJ trading rates. The US dollar is being bought at $156.55 and sold for $157.69. The Canadian dollar is trading at $110.81 for buying and being sold at $111.98. Meanwhile, the British pound is being bought at $206.60 and sold for $207.63. And finally, the euro is being bought at $179.24 and being sold for $184.56. I'm Javine McLean. 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

0: welcome to another exciting matchup at the World Football Championship. It's the finals where World Radio United goes up against Sun City 104.9 FM's Dream Team. The whistle has gone. Supreme Sunday plays the ball to Rewind Monday. Rewind Monday taps the ball to Current Tuesday. Current Tuesday dribble. He labs it over to Reggae Wednesday. Reggae Wednesday dribble. Left to the right. Left one for dead. Lovers turns and receives the pass. He chesses it. He brings it down on the flank. Passes it to Turn Up Friday, who turns it up. He turns up the knob on this game. It's Turn Up Friday. Turn Up Friday. Passes it to Scorching Saturday. Oh my word. What a goal. What a goal. It's a scorcher. Oh my word. It's Radio with a difference. 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
2: Good day, I'm Vaughn Davis with the JIS Midday News for Friday, June 26. Coming up, motorists urged to settle unpaid traffic tickets before October 1.

0: with the Public Procurement Commission to attend the event by emailing your contact details to msme@ppc.gov.jm. MSME is Level Up! 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
1: Now the news. Motorists with unpaid traffic tickets are being urged to settle fines ahead of the October 1 implementation of the demerit point system. Transport Minister Daryl Vaz indicates that with more than 1.1 million outstanding traffic tickets in the court system and over 118,000 recently issued tickets, drivers should move quickly to avoid accumulating demerit points.
2: The decision was taken very carefully not to put the date for July 31st or August 31st, but September 30th, to allow for the collaboration between all the government entities and agencies and the court system to be able to structure and plan so that persons will be able to go and pay their tickets and not be encumbered.
1: The Court Administration Division will be hosting traffic ticket public days on July 8 and 9 for motorists in Kingston and St. Andrew to address their outstanding traffic tickets. Approximately 45,000 persons have registered to settle their outstanding traffic fines. Mr. Vaz notes that he will be working with the Justice Ministry with a view to extending the initiative over more days and expanding it to rural parishes. Meanwhile, Justice Minister Delroy Chuck will be seeking Parliament's approval to prevent the accumulation of demerit points from traffic infractions committed before the October 1 implementation of the demerit point system. He indicates that the Ministries of Justice and Transport have embarked on a process to ensure that the Road Traffic Act is fully operationalised.
3: We may well go to Parliament on Tuesday and get an affirmative resolution that we're vacating or all those points which could have accumulated because you got a ticket or you had a guilty plea before the 30th of September. So that those points will not go forward. But once you get a ticket after the 1st of October, the demerit points start to accumulate.
1: Justice Minister Delroy Chuck speaking during a press conference yesterday on the reintroduction of the demerit point system. The Ministry of Education says consultations are underway as it explores the merger of the Hydel and Cumberland High Schools in St. Catherine. Education Minister Senator Dr. Dana Morris-Dixon says the ministry has been supporting Hydel financially for some time, including covering teachers' salaries and other operating costs. She knows that the school's physical plant is in poor condition and is located on a rented property.
4: We had a high school where many of the children who go to that school, they also live near to that, that had less numbers than we want. I remember going to that school and walking around and seeing tons of empty classrooms. So it was operating well below its capacity. And so the ministry has been looking at a merger of the two schools and having one plant. And that is what we are in the process of working through. But we always do these things with consultation, with the teachers, and also with the community, with the parents.
1: The education minister was responding to journalists at a PEP results press briefing at Jamaica House on Monday. And the government of Jamaica is extending condolences to the government and people of the Bolivarian Republic of Venezuela. The Spanish-speaking territory recorded two earthquakes on June 24, a few minutes apart, measuring 7.2 and 7.5 on the Richter scale. The second earthquake was the strongest to hit Venezuela since 1900. Up to news time, the death toll is more than 500 persons, with nearly 3,000 persons injured, and many others missing or still trapped beneath rubble. Prime Minister Dr. Andrew Holness, in a recent statement, extended condolences to persons who have lost loved ones and empathized with those who are injured and the persons still searching for persons trapped beneath rubble. He adds that Jamaica stands in solidarity with Venezuela in their hour of grief and recovery and joins the Caribbean and the wider international community in offering assistance. That was JIS News. I'm Vaughn Davis.
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7: Mothers, you are your sons' first teachers. You shape their values, their attitudes, and their understanding of right and wrong. I urge you,

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And for the young ones who go to school, go to school and learn to read and write. It's not just physical badness going on, it's spiritual badness. And if you cannot see with two eyes, then how are you going to open your third eye?

18 minutes before we get up to 1 o'clock, we got Weed Seed on Jamaican Radio. You know we do on a Friday. We don't really care what some guys say. We just hold a vibe. And remember, it's all courtesy of Digicel. It's Digicel Turn Up Friday. Digicel Turn Up Your Winnings this summer with Digicel people. Zine. You know everything, alright. So we get in the international genre. Without further ado, shout outs to my Spanish friend over Mexico, mi amigo Tulio. Buenos tardes, mi amigo. Que paso, mi amigo. Mexico la familia. Right there, so. International genre, we got the big song from Alexander Stan. You know what I'm on? I'm here.

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welcome to another exciting matchup at the World Football Championship. It's the finals where World Radio United goes up against Sun City 104.9 FM's Dream Team. The whistle has gone. Supreme Sunday plays the ball to Rewind Monday. Rewind Monday taps the ball to Current Tuesday. Current Tuesday dribble. He labs it over to Reggae Wednesday. Reggae Wednesday dribble. Left to the right. Left one for dead. Lovers turns. They receive the pass. He chesses it. He brings it down on the flank. Passes it to Tunnel Friday, who turns it up. He turns up the knob on this game. It's Tunnel Friday. Tunnel Friday passes it to Scorching Saturday. Oh my word! What a goal! What a goal! It's a scorcher! Oh my word! It's Radio with a difference. 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
2: Income.

Welcome back, people. 6 minutes past 1 o'clock. Good afternoon to everyone. It's Digicel Turn Up Friday. We get in the reggae genre. Big Zark from Bugle and the Maxi Priest. Song is called Love Again, produced by Boogie Down Record. Yeah. Some of Jamaican people, cool the mind up. Digicel, turn up your winnings this summer. With Digicel.

When you talk about a great song, Jamaica and the world, you talk about this one from Vernal CJ, Good Over Evil.

0: ear. What a powerful song. Big up yourself, Vernal Sajay, and the whole team Lock-ins in. 19 minutes past 1 o'clock. Be sure to go stream Vernal Sajay music. I mean, all he does is just write great music, people. So go support him, yeah? Lamar, Portmore Lane family, I want a vibe. I know the bro say they start loading and weed. One Sun City every time. What about Son Millie and the Kitsitown family? What about Garfield over there at Kensington? What about Carl Dahl? You know, shouting out to everyone on Harris Street. Grantham, England. So you don't know over the UK, got it locked, okay? What about mi amigo Talio? That's my Spanish-speaking friend over there at Mexico in the city. Buenos tardes, mi amigo. ¿Qué pasó? All right, I see Surf typing. Hey, Surf, do your writing. You're done typing. Boogie Down Records and the Clan got it locked. What about Sarita and the Turks and Caicos crew? What about Sasha Gay over there at Trinidad and Tobago? Yeah, yo. Home to them. All my beautiful Caribbean people, they got it locked. It's 20 minutes past 1 o'clock. We're having a great afternoon with Digicel. You know, it's Digicel Turn Up Friday. And Digicel, turn up your winnings this summer, people. So you know it go. Sure. Sledge from Connecticut. Big up yourself. Shout outs to, you know, Big Man Charm downtown. I make it sound. Yeah. Seven Gate Records. You're next.
1: Seven Gate Records.
0: Artist goes by the name of...

All my people on a 9-to-5 right now. A Friday and a end of month. Can't do the right thing. Yeah. 9-to-5. But eyeglass are going. I say a Friday. JJ Wizzle, that's a get up and do something. I got my brother JJ Wizzle. Yeah, by hunger you to die. You know I son Jack.

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Think it's joke when Marlene I had. 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

0: Broken Tail. 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Go stream it. Remember Bobby Hood. So we got 3 minutes before the commercial break. Today's our courtesy of Digicel. It's a Digicel Turn Up Friday. Digicel, turn up your winnings this summer with Digicel. All right, people. So we're going to move on with our next great song. This one is from Natural Black. Everything intact. Yo, listen.
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0: 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Big up Jared Lane and all my grung. 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
0: 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What's up? Good afternoon. For the whole eastern area. Remember, today is Digicel Turn Up Friday. 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Trust me, Digicel, they're going hard this summer. Keep it locked.

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welcome to another exciting matchup at the World Football Championship. It's the finals where World Radio United goes up against Sun City 104.9 FM's Dream Team. The whistle has gone. Supreme Sunday plays the ball to Rewind Monday. Rewind Monday taps the ball to Current Tuesday. Current Tuesday dribble. He labs it over to Reggae Wednesday. Reggae Wednesday dribble. Left to the right. Left one for dead. Lovers turns and receives the pass. He chesses it. He brings it down on the flank. Passes it to Turn Up Friday, who turns it up. He

turns up the knob on this game. It's Donna Friday. Donna Friday passes it to Scorching Saturday. Oh my word! What a goal! What a goal! It's a scorcher. Oh my word! It's Radio with a difference. 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

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It's the finals where World Radio United goes up against Sun City 104.9 FM's Dream Team. The whistle has gone. Supreme Sunday plays the ball to Rewind Monday. Rewind Monday taps the ball to Karantize. Karantize dribble. He labs it over to Reggae Wednesday. Reggae Wednesday dribble. Left to the right. Left one for dead. Lovers turns. They receive the pass. He chesses it. He brings it down on the flank. Passes it to Turner Friday, who turns it up. He turns up the knob on this game. It's Turner Friday. Turner Friday passes it to Scorching Saturday. Oh my word! What a goal! What a goal! It's a scorcher! Oh my word! It's Radio with a difference. 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

From a tender age, him say him not have no daddy to look up to. So he did it with music. Listen me. The youth a career, you have to choose it. Big ups to Jamari and shout outs to Dog Man. Yeah, man, a man. You don't know. The whole Zion Lane. All I'm saying, Jamari with this song, it's gonna take over the world. Jamaica, let's go. Fully bright. You know, big up the whole bright nation in a Zion Lane. Listen. Dog Man. You know I'm a general, right? Alright. One Dog Man, you hear?

0: 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I don't know the whole of Spain. Listen to the song, you know.
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0: 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I tell a song I call Bury My Heart. 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Remember how I grown? 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
0: man. Listen me, big ups to Yaks on this song. 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
1: 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Yeah.
0: At a song, bad man. Hey, 9 minutes before 2:30, we got Weed Seed on Jamaican Radio.
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0: Oyeki.
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0: Love of this song from Mr. Vegas. It is 2:30 on Sun City Radio. We got Weed Seed on Jamaica Radio. You know, we have all our Friday vibes. The whole day's out courtesy of Digicel. Yeah, Digicel, turn up your winnings this summer with Digicel, people. Trust me, I'm a Digicel user, so you know I'm not a loser. Alright, that is it for the dancehall genre. After this break, you know, it's the R&B and soul segment. So without further ado, we're gonna go for a quick commercial break. We got Weed Seed on Jamaica Radio. Keep it locked.
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It's the finals where World Radio United goes up against Sun City 104.9 FM's Dream Team. The whistle has gone. Supreme Sunday plays the ball to Rewind Monday. Rewind Monday taps the ball to Karantize. Karantize dribble. He labs it over to Reggae Wednesday. Reggae Wednesday dribble. Left to the right. Left one for dead. Lovers turns and receives the pass. He chesses it. He brings it down on the flank. Passes it to Tunnel Friday, who turns it up. He turns up the knob on this game. It's Tunnel Friday. Tunnel Friday passes it to Scorching Sun.

Alright, people. You know, I mean, event fee summer, you know. Shout outs to Dolly Body and Tunky in association with Guana Road Double R. You know, presents Gear Money or Leave Her Alone. Listen me. July 18 is gonna be a scene at a venue they call Queenie's KS Sports Bar. Yeah, that's how we are poor potent this road. Right across from Blackfire HQ. Take a nice admission, sell the bar. Yeah, shell it out. And food and soup on the house. Listen, me, hosted by Petique. Yo, the event here, sweet. Yes, Dolly Body, Tunky. Member, you know.

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1: All right, so listen to me. We got the Queenie's Care Sports Bar locked to the radio right now. That's at Port Henderson Road. And I called Back Road. Zine, Dolly Body, big up yourself. July 18, we're there, live. And I keep a vibes, it. So, Team Realest Movement in our big zone. People, it is 3 o'clock. That is my time. And that's also, you know, time for Digicel sponsored hour. Yeah. Remember the old days, all courtesy of Digicel people. Digicel Turn Up Friday. Digicel Turn Up Your Winnings this summer with Digicel. Zine. So without further ado, we're going to make way for Chris Sonic. Tomorrow I'm on the radio again at 6 o'clock on the PM time. Take care of yourself. Love and all.
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1: If me get rich in the life, but now I'm broke, my pocket.
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3: What does it really mean to be a father? Well, there are three main aspects, which is the physical, the mental, and the spiritual. So what do I mean by this? For example, the physical would be a provider. The mental would be a protector. And the spiritual would mean guidance. So it's not just being there as a male figure. It's more than that. It's being interactive with the child physically, mentally, and spiritually. Knowing that there's a protector around. There's a provider. There's someone to give them guidance. And to each person, there is also a male and female aspect. When there's only a mother around, the male aspect is taken out. So when a man wants to know what a man is, and the father is not around, he does not know how to become a man, how to deal with a woman as a man, because he never saw that growing up. Same with a female child.
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The whistle has gone. Supreme Sunday plays the ball to Rewind Monday. Rewind Monday taps the ball to Current Tuesday. Current Tuesday dribble. He labs it over to Reggae Wednesday. Reggae Wednesday dribble. Left to the right. Left one for dead. Lovers turns and receives the pass. He chesses it. He brings it down on the flank. Passes it to Turn Up Friday, who turns it up. He turns up the knob on this game. It's Turn Up Friday. Turn Up Friday passes it to Scorching Saturday. Oh my word! What a goal! What a goal! It's a scorcher! Oh my word! It's Radio with a difference. 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

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It is Digicel Turn Up Friday. 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Lock team. Good afternoon. June 26, 2026. As mentioned, it's a Friday. It's a weekend prelude. Shout out to Sudmi checking in. British, big of yourself. Shout out to Orain. One Live Dread, big of yourself, my fam. 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
8: What does it really mean to be a father? Well, there are three main aspects, which is the physical, the mental, and the spiritual. So what do I mean by this? For example, the physical would be a provider. The mental would be a protector. And the spiritual would mean guidance. So it's not just being there as a male figure. It's more than that. It's being interactive with the child physically, mentally, and spiritually. Knowing that there is a protector around. There's a provider. There's someone to give them guidance. And to each person, there is also a male and female aspect. When there's only a mother around, the male aspect is taken out. So when a man wants to know what a man is, and the father is not around, he does not know how to become a man, how to deal with a woman as a man, because he never saw that growing up. Same with a female child.
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1: It's Sun Jock. Chris Sonic.

Welcome back, people. Gotta make it 3:39 on the clock right now. It's a Digicel Turn Up Friday. Chris Sonic here, turning things up until 7:30. Good afternoon to all the peeps checking in. Big up yourself, Surf. Do all like Kingston right now, Chicky. 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Also remember Sumfest. Well, a taste of Sumfest, July 18. The Dunceman will be there. Jama Plantation Cove, St. Anne, Jamaica is the place to be. Alright, also remember the Gully versus Gaza. That's gonna be epic. Music by Boom Boom, Code Red, DJ Ashile, DJ Mac, Ricky Platinum. Alright, also the 5K run and walk. Contribution $2,000. And this is in aid of Independent City Community Center Development. Sunday, July 5th, 2026. 6 a.m. Alright. Driving some dance, some music until 4 p.m.

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Here comes the voice of Agent to the Sasco.

Bad Sling Rhythm, try it on music. 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

So the bassline around here. Nothing test the 90s, I'm mad. Right, Spanglers. 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I'll know. 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Hey Peter, big up yourself. So like a Peter segment this, you know. Peter check you with some fire emoji. That is it, Spongy. One uptown. DJ Flavor locked in. The abnormal youth them. Anyway, some of them style until 5 p.m. followed by the evening news, 5 p.m. sharp. Alright, so for the entire hour, throwback style, alright? We're gonna turn up the radio same way. We're not cool up the radio. It's a Digicel Turn Up Friday. Let's go.

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This hour is brought to you by Guinness Melovise, best of the 80s of 2000, summertime edition. 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Alright, music by ZJ Liquid, Bad Girl Marie, DJ Narity. You know the juggling, turn up. Some music like them, yeah. I mean, it's all about the 80s of 2000s. Early 2000s. Natalie Lock Team, big up yourself. Shout out to Mr. Blacks. New York family, what's good?

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history was in 1950 when the USA stunned England 1-0. The England team were all professional footballers, while the US team comprised amateur footballers who were teachers, dishwashers, and plumbers by day. 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

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People, remember, this hour is brought to you by Guinness Mellow Vibes, best of the 80s to 2000s. Summertime edition that's happening tomorrow at Mass Camp, Kingston, Jamaica. 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He'll be bringing the vibe live on stage, all right? Alongside some of the baddest DJs, DJ Liquid, Bad Girl Marie, DJ Narity. Pre-sold $1,500 at the gate, 2-5. VIP, 4,000 pre-sold, 6,000 at the gate. Mixed drink, free, all right? Giving you some more classics. Giving you some more of what's to come tomorrow at Mellow Vibes. Big up to Tulio checking in, Mexico crew in the building. Big up yourself, Shireen. All right, British Lodge of myself, Natalie. Lodge of myself, Mr. Blacks, Million, big up. All the peeps on the text line, Lodge of myself, 876-392-6217. Line is open, all right. We just checking in, good afternoon. Chris Sonic is in the building.

People, remember, if you want this vibes live, come on out tomorrow at Mass Camp for Mellow Vibes, best of the 80s to 2000. It's a summertime edition. Music by ZJ Liquid, Bad Girl Marie, DJ Narity. Come see Bling Dog perform live. Think of yourself, Third Music Locked In. Alright, Surf Lodge of yourself, the whole of Kingston right now. Julia, big of yourself.

Hey, just to remind the people, this show is brought to you by Guinness Mellow Vibes, best of the 80s to 2000. It's a summertime edition happening at Mass Camp, Kingston, Jamaica. Tomorrow. Don't miss it, alright?

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1: At the time is 5 p.m. People, remember that hour, 4 p.m. to 5 p.m. is brought to you by Miller Vibes, best of the 80s to 2000. 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You don't want to miss it. 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And the only place to be is Mass Cam. Sonic Agodede. Jody Agodede. You have bed. You're not Agodede. It's now time for the evening news. Keep it locked.

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0: Coming up in our headlines in local news, 28 Haitians returned after Portland landing. Correctional officer says salary was stopped before appeal. And Buchanan urges Jamaica to complete constitutional reform. In regional news, global disruptions put the Caribbean's economy at risk. And in international, U.S. asylum seekers face restrictions under the Trump administration. And in sports, Barbadian jockey Rocco Bowen to make Caymanas Park debut. And in entertainment, Capleton's Canada concert postponed after venue change. Those are the headlines, but do stay with us for the news in detail.

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And now the news in detail. We begin with local news. 28 Haitian nationals who arrived illegally in Portland have been returned to Haiti. The group was taken into custody earlier this week after being found in the Paisley Gardens and Norwich areas of the parish. Police say the group included men, women, and children who were taken to the Port Antonio Police Station for immigration and health processing. Authorities had intensified their search after several of the Haitians were seen on the campus of the College of Agriculture, Science, and Education. The incident is the latest case of Haitian nationals arriving by boat along Portland's coastline. More in our local news. A correctional officer is claiming that his salary was stopped months before his appeal against a criminal conviction could be heard, leaving him in financial hardship. The officer, who asked not to be identified, says he was removed from the government payroll in January after the Public Service Commission recommended his dismissal following a conviction for possession of ganja. Two other charges against him were dropped as part of a plea agreement. He maintains that he expected to receive a fine but was instead given a two-year suspended sentence. He is now appealing both the conviction and the sentence while claiming the loss of income has affected his health and ability to support his family. The officer is questioning why his salary was discontinued before his appeal has been determined. The matter remains before the courts. Finally, in local news. Opposition spokesperson on youth and human rights, Isaac Buchanan, says Jamaica must complete what he describes as the unfinished circle of independence by becoming a republic while strengthening the country's constitutional framework. Buchanan reaffirmed the opposition's support for replacing the British monarch with a Jamaican head of state, but argued that constitutional reform should also include ending appeals to the United Kingdom-based Privy Council in favor of the Caribbean Court of Justice. He stressed that meaningful constitutional reform requires bipartisan cooperation, noting that the government cannot make Jamaica a republic without the support of the opposition. Buchanan also called for renewed dialogue between both political parties to advance reforms that strengthen democracy, improve access to justice, and build greater public confidence in the country's governance. That's it for local news. Up next is regional news.

It's now time for your regional news. The Caribbean is facing a range of issues, with its main challenge being the structural vulnerabilities, leaving the economies exposed to external crises. During the Caribbean Development Bank 56th annual meeting in the Bahamas capital, economists Dr. Small and Xavier Malcolm examined and presented findings on how global disruptions like shifts in trade policies, geopolitical conflicts, and climate change affect Caribbean economies. Malcolm shared that considering the region is heavily dependent on importation for numerous necessities, many countries are vulnerable to rising commodity prices. Despite these crises, Small and Malcolm suggested solutions for policymakers to strengthen resilience, especially for the tourism-dependent economies. That's it for regional news. Up next is international news.

We now move on to international news. Due to the Supreme Court's 6-3 vote to overturn the lower court's order, the number of migrants surging for asylum at the border between the United States and Mexico will be limited under the Trump administration. Although the immigration policy is not yet in place, it would limit the number of asylum applications processed daily. Nonetheless, asylum seekers are facing restrictions from authorities. People have settled in dangerous makeshift shelters along ports of entry, causing a humanitarian crisis, says advocates. Under federal law, migrants who arrive in the U.S. must be able to apply for asylum and be screened for fear of persecution in their home countries. The High Court also permitted the Trump administration to end deportation for migrants fleeing instability and armed conflict. Among several immigration policies, restricting birthright citizenship is being considered by the court. That's it for international news. Up next is our evening sports report.

In this evening's sports report, accomplished Barbadian jockey Rocco Bowen is set to make his Caymanas Park debut on Saturday, bringing nearly two decades of international racing experience to Jamaica. Bowen will have three rides on the 11-race program, partnering Don't Tell Lou in the opening race, My Eclipse in race 7, and Midnight Traveler in the final event. The Barbados-born rider boasts an impressive career record of 1,497 wins and more than $24 million US in career earnings, having established himself as one of the leading jockeys at Emerald Downs in the United States. Racing fans will be watching closely as the experienced jockey makes his first appearance at Caymanas Park this weekend. That's it for this evening's sports report. Up next is our entertainment news.

It's now time for your entertainment news. Dancehall and reggae star Capleton's long-awaited return to the Canadian stage has been postponed following a change of venue for the Soul Food Caribbean Festival. Festival organizers announced that the event, originally scheduled for Canada Day, has been moved to a larger venue to accommodate strong public demand. As a result, the concert has been rescheduled to September. Capleton, who recently returned to Canada after more than 16 years, had been set to headline the festival with his Prophecy Band. Organizers say all previously purchased tickets will remain valid for the new date and have thanked fans for their patience and continued support. That's it for entertainment news. Up next is our weather report.

0: It's now time for the weather report. A significant feature, a low-level jet stream and a Saharan dust plume across the central Caribbean. The Saharan dust plume is expected to linger across the region through to Sunday. Expect windy conditions to persist primarily across coastal areas through the weekend due to the presence of the low-level jet stream. In our 24-hour forecast tonight, mainly fair. Minimum temperature expected for Kingston tonight, 27 degrees Celsius. Minimum temperature expected for Montego Bay tonight, 27 degrees Celsius. And that is it for this evening's news package, written and produced by the Sun City News Center. I am Shanoya Campbell.
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0: 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Baby, Jordina, give me a mix up. I don't know what shout out, boy.
1: Well, I know.
0: What kind of
1: people,
0: last?
1: People, you know, me don't like with Chrisanic. Chrisanic know the things that were happening. I know what happened. On TikTok, on social media.
0: I'm not even on TikTok on my phone.
1: Oh, sure, Chrisanic. That's why, you know, the comments I'm dead with laugh enough times. Because no, you don't have a TikTok
0: management.
1: A management, I laugh for you. Okay, yeah. I see. Yeah. Now, I've been sick since Tuesday was the last time I saw you, right? So since Tuesday, I've been out. So I literally just come back because the flu beat me. Yeah. So the
0: flu a girl, right?
1: Yeah. I don't know what that was.
0: Oh, come on. Sure, it feel funny from what I'm afraid of.
1: Yeah, but nobody make sure say that. That's all. Okay. Right. Okay. So of course you're gonna scroll on social media. So I realized that there's this lean nose Spanish girl called Suti. That came out because
0: people, Jordy said that, by the way.
1: Yeah, I know it's lean. Yeah, I should do our body. Yeah, okay. So she come out now to expose Akeem because apparently I only $300 US she get, right? So Akeem apparently did that talk
0: what
1: to
0: mean,
1: her.
0: What do you mean $300 US she get?
1: $300 US. You know all them at girl they come in and know on at her out here at $300 US. Wanna seek from man. Wanna just
0: oh, so Akeem gave her.
1: Yeah, she beg him something. Like she have something for doing. You know, Jamaican man. Some Jamaican men. I was told to say some. Some Jamaican men like to go on and impress and say, "Oh, man, me will send you a thing." That's if them not mean. If it's a mean man, you have nothing to forget.
0: What $300 US is that thing?
1: $300 US. Is that thing? Money.
0: What is that thing? Support that him have.
1: Yeah, so now that me say so she exposed to say, "Hey, Rosie, I go on like especially just come from birthday trip or whatever. Mm-hmm. See a partner here in my phone or whatever." So beer excitement from Tuesday come up to yesterday. This girl came, but what made me so mad, Chrisonic, is her statement about I believe she's racist, but then she's Spanish, so most Spanish women think that they're better than a black girl or a fat girl. So she got called a girl hog. A black hog. Yes, Christiane, may I watch you all of the live them come and see can't I could have do a little and I'm a bed. So I said, hold on there. What? We're going to uphold this as Jamaican people. Predominantly black skin. Big bone, big body woman. You are gonna because of your hate. You are gonna allow the little lean nose girl there for come talk, so. Eh? And you know what? She was embarrassed, Christiane. Can you know I forget the goods? She shame because she thinks that because she didn't do her body and she shaped good. She da go, Akeem da go say yeah. But obviously nobody never tell her about Jamaican man. Cause Jamaican man not leaving bread basket for nothing. Jamaican man not leaving bread basket for absolutely nothing. So even if the bread basket look like upside down, it don't matter. He's not going anywhere.
0: Once in the empty. Yeah.
1: So I don't know what you thought, but people, I thought it was hilarious watching I was saying it to Shanoya as well. Like they made loads of money.
0: Mix up on TikTok too?
1: No, me don't know if she watch it, but I'm gonna tell her they made loads of money. And Chrisonic, I keep saying to you, when are we going to start our series? Because there's money to be made. Millions of Chrisonic, our good looking people.
0: Exactly.
1: Imagine that.
0: I will look better than Lee Nose.
1: I will look better. Listen. Right? And then no, me still have the edge, you know, because I'm going to still dislike me because I'm fat. So I'm going to say, Chrisonic at DJ for Sun City. What do we do with my... You understand me? Chrisonic. You understand me? I have vibes that. So I really think we should do that. I don't know. I'm going to ask Nix. Nix probably at least about Naga type. I'm going to ask Nix and make Nix be the one for promoted on TikTok. And what for, but what happened now, you know, you have to get ready for the foolishness. So you have to go on with foolishness. You have to be ready for foolishness.
0: What kind?
1: All kind of foolishness. Let's see there. See there.
0: Ivani.
1: Daima, Ivani, and figure it out. Ivani is a cuss out, figure it out again. Again? It's a shame like that, because him just tattoo fair name on film neck, and then take off Ivan, put snake over Diamond name. Diamond now I celebrate because Diamond get her visa for go Canada from she left figure it out. Yo, I literally, I have not watched any TV. It has literally just been TikTok. Listen to me. If you're looking at soap opera, but you are a real life soap opera, that's where you're supposed to go. I absolutely love it. And Kristanik is pretending like he doesn't know.
0: No, my phone don't about TikTok.
1: Everything that is happening. I don't know your mommy know what I'm going to. Everything. There is so much foolery happening and they're making millions of it. So Kristanik, once again, you see, next time I come, what we're gonna do, I say we're gonna hard launch. I say, all right, you know, we've been together, right? So me, I go there around this, so in my little cubicle.
2: Yeah,
1: I go there, so you gonna go live, and me, I go live same time, right? So I gonna play a match. I gonna bring on people because people got question and said that is inappropriate. How can I be dating you and I'm your supervisor?
2: Yeah.
1: So you know, said so that alone. Lisa, pick my Lisa. You know, said so that alone. I gonna start the controversy. That alone, I gonna start the controversy, right?
2: Yeah.
1: So I go there on this, and now, so and then now, Mr. Billings. Cause I know sister, I gotta say, but this our kind of party shop business, this Miss Beckford. What you doing here? So that I wanna incorporate that, so it's gonna be a series. A son, a Kristanik and Queen JoJo Sun City series, TikTok series. Listen to me. I foresee us making millions. And sir, it's all about the paper. So me gonna figure out how we can put that on paper and make some money. Cause you have some good looking people at Sun City. I'm including in it and Kristanik, right? So I'm gonna see why the people them out there, why are they making money and we're not? Exactly. I don't like that for us, Kristanik. Are you OT and Kristanik? We are do.
0: Yeah, first time make some money from a look.
1: Why aren't you going live?
0: Exactly.
1: And you know, see, you can't con them already. Can you know all Jamaican women say them love pretty eye, man? And Kristanik, I pretty, you know, so them can't hear no all the stories them can't tell them. I'm going to take it. You understand me? So, Kristanik, that's what's happening on TikTok. But I'm just saying, it's pretty interesting to see how people are making money daily. Like, them live from every time I turn my phone, I put on my phone and charge my phone and take on my phone, they're live. Kristanik, that's like 5, 6, 7 hours alive, you know.
0: Sometimes more.
1: Some more, and they're getting, and they're getting gifts and major gifts too. Cause you know, it's like the Lion and the Galaxy, that's like couple hundreds of US dollars.
0: And the universe.
1: Right, and the universe and them stuff there. Like, that's a couple millions. So, Kristanik, I'm just saying.
0: Do the right thing, man. Obviously, I've been with Akima cry. A real cry or a fake cry?
1: No, something did wrong with him eyes. But then...
0: No, but him apologize
1: to us. Yes, he came out. Again, as a Jamaican man. I love my Jamaican men.
0: How him do that, though?
1: How him
0: make it seem so real.
1: Ask yourself that question because you are a Jamaican man. How do you make it so
0: real? I can't relate to them something. Yeah.
1: How to do it? I'll never know. Allow me to tell. I know. I'm a Libra. I know. But I'm just saying, I'll cry on cue. I'll cry on cue. Sometimes them think them out here think them special. I'll cry on cue. depending on what is happening. I will cry on a cue. You don't play with me. But it just goes to show you. Suti came out think that she was gonna get one up on
0: Rosalie.
1: And my thing was the name calling. I really didn't appreciate that any at all. And a big up to when name Jabas and the weird looking fella Jaden. Yes, he's so weird looking. Yeah,
0: I mean him weird looking.
1: him and Jabas, you know, were like, all right, you know, yeah, pass the place. This, so I love that least one Jamaican man stood up and be like, yo. Because that was a no for me. And it just goes to show you. And I think it's a topic that I really want to explore as we go to the break. That so for some reason here, it's still a thing and overseas where especially dark-skinned, fat women, I feel as though people think that them not for a man too. I mean, a liar tell. But that's what's happening on social media, Christianic. And I'm just saying, Lisa, you see me on Christianic series. I don't know how long it's going to last, sir, but make sure you say, have a gift stored and packed and ready so that we can make some money. Right, Christianic?
0: That is it.
1: By next week.
0: By next week.
1: Look out for us.
0: Ready. Ready.
1: Oh, we want to call. We forgot to have a nickname, though. I want to just use a regular name.
0: Everything will fall in place, man.
1: Everything will fall in place.
0: Yeah. Lisa, Lisa will give her a name.
1: Lisa, you can't give her. Yeah. I want to call it something. I want to make flyer and them something.
0: Yeah.
1: I want to have a party.
0: Party too?
1: Yeah, we're going to have a party because my birthday will come up in September. So what we're going to do, we're going to use it and then we're going to have a big birthday bash. And you're going to play because you are. Yeah. Okay. See what I'm going to plan out there. People, anyway, we'll take a break. And back after that, Christian is going to be playing music.
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2: A Cassandra man.
1: See you call away, man. Where you come from?
2: Spanish don't capture land.
1: So you get my number, call me after one.
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1: Alright, I see you next year, man. 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

0: Are we gone? 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

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Could have fear from Egypt. 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

from Italy, Tiffany, Ben come Brittany, enough pan, Brittany, can't rough like Tiffany, that, chant me, my family says I hate on. Rough like Tiffany, that, chant me, my family says I hate on. 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

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I'm out.

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1: The beat of the drum, the strumming of the bass guitar, the unison of the keyboard, the steadiness of the rhythm guitar, energy from the percussion, and the voice cementing the sound. 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

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Theron Music locked in. Have the bad song for dropping up. Well equipping up. Stay in the air. You hear? Big ups to everyone locked in. All the people who are left work right now. Safe drive home, alright? Big ups to every taxi driver, every bus operator right now. The JUTC, the Coaster Bus. The gas station in Malaki, the closed store. Every ends right now in the evening. Hey, we're dropping some songs for my ladies right now until 6:30. Big Tree found in the building. March Pen Crew, what's good? Remember 876-392-6217, that is our text line. Now the girl them singing, Armani for the girl them. Not nice on the production.

Gotta make it brand new. It's what it's called. Elegant for the girl, them. Asian brain checking in, Mr. Web, big up yourself. Oh, this I say good evening. Yeah. 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Oh. Suddenly large myself, big tree family. What I deal with.

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0: 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Alright, big up to the Digicel family. You know what I mean? We're here turning things up. Terran, big up yourself. Alright, Kush Move Lock Team, big up yourself. Shout out to Mr. Webb. Asian Brain Locked In right now. Large up yourself, alright? We got some more juggling lined up for you, but before we get into the juggling, this afternoon we are joined by two inspiring Jamaicans who shared a passion for music, leadership, and community service has brought them together. Songbird, also known as Latanya DM Stamp, is a JCDC Festival Song 2026 finalist with the entry My Jamaica Land of Festivals. The song was written and co-produced by Carlton Darby, founder and leader of the United Progressive Party of Canada. Alright, entrepreneur, author, and longtime community advocate. Alright, so welcome to the airwaves. Welcome to Sun City. Thank you. Welcome.
1: Thank you for having us.
0: Our pleasure, man. Our pleasure. And all is well, right?
1: All is well. We were at a showing today. I leave that to Latanya to speak more on that.
0: Yeah. All right. And Latanya, how are you doing today?
2: I'm fine. Thank you very much. And you?
0: I'm good.
2: Great.
0: All right. Now, for listeners meeting you for the first time or listening for the first time, who is Songbird?
2: Well, thank you so much for that question. So Songbird she's just a normal person who has a passion for singing. And that's how I express myself with singing. I'm also part of the Kiwanis Club. I love charity. I love giving back. And I just love people on the whole. And I love my country, Jamaica.
0: All right, awesome. And who is Carlton Darby?
1: Carlton Darby. Good questions.
0: Yeah.
1: I'm not sure where to start, but I migrated from Jamaica some 35 years ago. I'm an accountant by profession. I'm also the owner of a medical company. We sell medical equipment and supplies. And in the last 6 years, I got into Canadian politics. I call Canada home, and for the 35 years that I've lived in there, I see where Canada as a country is going in the wrong direction.
0: Yeah.
1: And I believe I can provide leadership that will bring us back to where we're supposed to be.
0: All right, awesome. And how did the two of you come together to create My Jamaica Land of Festivals?
2: Well, it was actually through a mutual friend from Kiwanis Club. So Mr. Darby wanted someone to, you know, participate in the JCDC competition. And, you know, he reached out to her here in Jamaica. And she said, yes, you know, I know somebody, my president from my club. And that's how we were introduced.
0: All right, beautiful. Now, Carlton, as a
1: So
0: writer,
1: let me just add to that.
0: Yeah, go ahead.
1: So this song came out of, for the first time in 35 years, so to speak, I decided to spend the entire winter here in Jamaica.
0: Yeah.
1: And I was invited to the launch of Reggae Month, put on by the Ministry of Culture, Gender and Entertainment. And it was really exciting to see that we have a whole month for reggae. And I was at the launch and I'm going, wow, this is cool. And of course, you know, getting away from the cold. once I got back to Canada, I was sitting in my living room and the news was on and they were encouraging people to enter the Festival of Song competition. I had my iPad in my hand and there was a beat behind the reporter that was making, and I just started the song by going, this is a land of festival.
0: Yeah.
1: And it just came to me organically.
0: Yeah.
1: And it was amazing.
0: All right, awesome stuff. Now, as a writer, you know, and co-producer, what inspired you to write My Jamaica Land of Festival?

0: festival, and how did the song evolve from an idea, you know, into a JCDC festival song finalist?
1: Great question. So as I said, the song came to me organically.
0: Yeah.
1: And when it came to me, I started to hum it. And I called one of my friends and I said, how can we put this song together, right? And then I was introduced to Latanya through a mutual friend. I came to Jamaica and we sat down and we said, okay, this is what we want to do. We got to Chopback Studio and big up to Adrian. He's a magician, I must say. He really put it together and he worked Latanya really hard. And it came together. It just come together, really. And this is what we have.
0: All right, that is it. Just like that, eh?
1: Just like that. Unbelievable.
0: Yeah. All right. Now, for Songbird, what drew you to the song, and what message do you hope Jamaicans take away when they hear it?
2: Oh, lovely question. So what drew me to the song was first the jazz and blues mixed with a little reggae. I love jazz and blues. Anything that can relax the mind. And then because of the song, No Hit, you know, depicts and it speaks about our Jamaica, who we are as Jamaicans, you know, how we celebrate the colors, the vibes, the festivals, because even during, you know, Melissa, we always find some way how to just enjoy yourself, you know, during difficult times. So yes, I was immediately drawn to the song, immediately.
0: So the whole vibe and everything of the song,
2: everything.
1: And the words, the words, how it came to me, and I spoke of Usain Bolt and Shelly and our top runners. We talk about jerk chicken and red stripe beer. As I said, Chris, it came to me organically.
0: Beautiful, man. All right, now for the song is celebrating Jamaica's culture, of course, as I just mentioned,
1: right,
0: and national pride. What has the public's response been like so far, and can the fans expect like a official music video for the song?
2: Oh, yes. So the music video will be released around July 11th. That is when the JCDC will be having their presentation night at Ronnie Williams Entertainment Center. So that's July 11th. We will also be getting our voting numbers and the videos will also be released.
0: All right, so the video is shot already?
2: Yes.
0: All right, cool.
1: And it's going to be interesting. It's going to be interesting, the video.
0: So you have the red stripe in it, you have
1: we have a jerk pan.
2: The jerk pan.
1: it's going to be interesting.
2: Drink responsibly.
1: Absolutely.
0: Of course.
1: And what is amazing to me, for me, every time the song is introduced to someone new, they just love it right off the bat. You know, that feels really good. You know, I listened to an interview with Quincy Jones once. God bless his soul. And he said, a lot of people come to him all the time to ask him to make them into stars. And he said to them, sing the song. And when he asked him to sing it, they can't dance it. And he said, if you can't dance to your own song, how people are going to dance to it?
0: Exactly.
1: Well, this song, and this song, My Jamaica Landa Festival, is going to be very good for the tourism industry. Because what we're telling people, and I just went to the diaspora conference in Montego Bay, and the Prime Minister made a very important statement. The Prime Minister said, we have the fastest runners in the world, and we should do business as fast as our runners. We are saying that this song, we're going to marry this song with the Ministry of Tourism to let the whole world know that Jamaica is the land of festivals.
2: We have
1: a festival coming up, Reggae Sunfest. I'll be there.
0: Next month.
1: Next month. And maybe Songbird will be there after.
0: All right, cool. Now, we have the song lined up, you know, I'm going to take a listen to the song, play the song for all of the listeners locked in worldwide right now. All right, biggest one of peace, remember 876-392-6217, that is our text line. Y'all can leave your feedback on the WhatsApp line, all right? We got Songbird in the building and Carlton Darby. So let's take a listen, let's go.

0: All right, people, there you have it. Sounds of Songbird. You know what I mean? You can hear the reggae vibe. You can hear the festival vibe, of course. Yes. You know what I mean? And what was that? Is a flute? Saxophone? Love that
1: trumpet.
0: Part, by the way.
1: Trumpet.
0: Love that part. Love that,
1: that
0: part.
1: That is the part that really hooks people. And it's amazing what... And thanks to Adrian from Chuck Back Studio. As I said, the man is a genius.
0: A genius. Yes. A magician.
1: And Latanya put a... When we performed... Well, when she performed the song live, she put a twist to it. Tell them about the twist.
2: Hilangoli rider, Hilangoli. Hilangoli rider, Hilangoli.
0: Mad. All right, so you fit that part on this song?
3: Yes. And awesome. And the DJ part is there as well, you know, the reggae, yes, at the end.
0: Mad. All right, now, for all the peeps locked in right now, you know what I mean, loving the song, would like to support the song, how can they vote for the for My Jamaica Land of Festivals in the JCDC Festival Song Competition?
3: Sure, thank you so much for asking. So as I said before, the voting numbers will be released or announced, that's July 11th. Okay. But in the interim, you can download the Reggae Jamaica app, and that's where you would vote from. So more to come, more information will be released.
0: All right, cool. And also, Songbird, what's next for you? Can you expect more performances, new music, or other exciting projects in the near future?
3: Of course, definitely. So I'm going to work with Mr. Darby here. Great man, you know, he's a great manager. He knows how to get things done. I'm looking to drop a gospel album, but still a Nigerian, you know, kind of African twist. Yes to it, yes.
1: Yeah. All right. We're working on that currently. We stopped the work on it now to deal with the festival, but as soon as this is over, that will be coming.
0: Back to regular programming.
1: Right.
0: Love that, man. Non-stop work. All right. Now, Mr. Darby, beyond politics and community leadership, are there more musical projects on the horizon for you? And what's next for you professionally and politically?
1: Politically. Mm-hmm. Well... To be honest, I'm not sure if I am going to go into the music thing full-fledged because, as I said, the political side of me is really important. And as I said, my country is not going in the right direction. There's a guy who is threatening to make Canada the 51st state, and it's not going to happen under my watch. And I don't think it's going to happen under any Canadian watch. In fact... July 1st will be Canada Day, and what we plan to do this July 1st, all of Canada at 10 a.m., where we all be singing the national anthem right across Canada, from east to west, north to south. And I'm deeply troubled by the threat that is coming out from the U.S. Canada is a strong country. I tell people all the time, in the first Gulf War, Chris, it was a Canadian Air Force that shot down the first two Iraqi fighter jets. It wasn't the Americans. It was the Canadians. So we might not have the number of planes like the Americans, but we have well-trained pilots and we have well-trained fighters. But we don't go out and start wars, but we can defend ourselves.
0: Which is right. All right. As we wrap the interview, any last words, any big ups before you guys go?
3: Oh, yes. I want to just, first of all, big up all my supporters. Thank you so much. You guys came out today and supported me. Thank you for following my Instagram page, my TikTok page. Big up to Keode Palmer. Big up to JCDC for this opportunity. And, you know, thank God for my family, my church family, my relatives and all that. So just look out for the song, guys. My Jamaica Land of Festival from Latane, a.k.a. Songbird.
1: I am really happy to have Keode Palmer as my co-producer, and I really want to give a lot of props to Chuck Back Studio. As I said, Adrian is the magician. He really put all of this together, and the support that we got, I want to say a big thank you to Nicholas Joseph, who has provided great support for the project as well. And all my friends that has been supporting us and seeing us through with this project. And mm-hmm. I want to say a big thank you to JCDC as well, mm-hmm. and Minister Grange, who is doing an excellent job. Mm-hmm. By the way, I was a long-time employee. I was the assistant accountant at mm-hmm. JCDC many moons ago before I migrated.
0: Mm-hmm. All right, good stuff. All right, thank you for passing through. You know what I mean? Thank you for talking to us, and all the best on the journey. All the best in the competition.
3: Thank you so much.
1: Thank you for having us.
0: Our pleasure. Yeah. Our pleasure. All right, so nice. That was Songbird and Carlton Darby. All right. Chug is called My Jamaica, Land of Festival.

0: name is Christopher Palmer. Most people know me as Mr. Lex. Lex.
1: Kelly Joseph Dawkins, otherwise known as QQ.
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